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15: Here's your WHOP Weather Center forecast. Lows level off around 64. Tonight, under partly cloudy skies, winds out of the northeast at around 5 miles an hour. Sunshine mixed with clouds at times tomorrow. Chance of thunderstorms. Highs level off around 87. Cloudy skies expected tomorrow night. Storms likely. Lows dip down to about 70. That's the forecast. I'm meteorologist Megan Mulford for 98.7 Light FM. 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

0: Good evening and welcome to your Friday night. It's time for you to sort of open up the pressure valve and let off some of the steam, let the stress from the week escape. 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
16: Here's your WHOP Weather Center forecast. Lows level off around 64. Tonight, under partly cloudy skies, winds out of the northeast at around 5 miles an hour. Sunshine mixed with clouds at times tomorrow. Chance of thunderstorms. Highs level off around 87. Cloudy skies expected tomorrow night. Storms likely. Lows dip down to about 70. That's the forecast. I'm meteorologist Megan Mulford for 98.7 Light FM. 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
5: Here's your WHOP Weather Center forecast. Lows level off around 64. Tonight, under partly cloudy skies, winds out of the northeast at around 5 miles an hour. Sunshine mixed with clouds at times tomorrow. Chance of thunderstorms. Highs level off around 87. Cloudy skies expected tomorrow night. Storms likely. Lows dip down to about 70. That's the forecast. I'm meteorologist Megan Mulford for 98.7 Light FM. 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

0: So as we share in this evening, what's going on in your world? Has it been a tough week? You wish you could put it all behind you? Guess what? You can, to some degree. You can close the book on this week, focus on the important people in your life, spend time enjoying them, enjoying the great outdoors. If there's something close to your heart that you'd like to share tonight, let me know. The phone lines are open. 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
19: Here's your WHOP Weather Center forecast. Lows level off around 64. Tonight, under partly cloudy skies, winds out of the northeast at around 5 miles an hour. Sunshine mixed with clouds at times tomorrow. Chance of thunderstorms. Highs level off around 87. Cloudy skies expected tomorrow night. Storms likely. Lows dip down to about 70. That's the forecast. I'm meteorologist Megan Mulford for 98.7 Light FM. 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

0: You know, music is magical. I believe that music is the language of angels. It can define moments. It can bring up memories. It can color your dreams that haven't yet been drawn. That's why this show is such a joy for me, because I get to take your stories. I pry into your business. I find out what's really going on in your heart. And then I try to marry that story with a song. I try to find the perfect song to go with your situation. What song touches your heart? Is there a song that you just hear one or two notes of it and bam, you're right back in yesteryear at your high school dance, dancing barefoot because those shoes hurt your feet, let's be honest. 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
9: Here's your WHOP Weather Center forecast. Lows level off around 64. Tonight, under partly cloudy skies, winds out of the northeast at around 5 miles an hour. Sunshine mixed with clouds at times tomorrow. Chance of thunderstorms. Highs level off around 87. Cloudy skies expected tomorrow night. Storms likely. Lows dip down to about 70. That's the forecast. I'm meteorologist Megan Mulford for 98.7 Light FM. 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

0: Have you ever been involved in a major accident, a major tragedy where you should have died? Have you ever had a major disease that could have easily taken your life and the statistics were against you and yet you lived, you survived? I can't tell you how many times I should have died. Many times because of my own foolishness. I fell asleep at the wheel one time when I was a young woman working in radio and going to college and woke up in a ditch. I should have died. When those things happen, it puts everything into perspective. At least it did for me when it happened to me. It made me realize how blessed I am and that there is a purpose for me being here. A purpose that I need to fulfill. I believe my purpose is to do the most that I can for as many as I can to make this life a better place. I know my purpose is to be a voice for children who have no advocate and to be a voice for kids who have no voice, especially kids stuck in our foster care system who need an advocate, who need somebody to be their voice. What is your purpose? Is it to sing? Is it to dance? Is it to draw? Is it to paint? I know that it is to care for others. We are all here to care for one another. Not to be selfish and self-centered and please ourselves the most we can, but to be a blessing to others. Something to think about tonight. 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
17: Here's your WHOP Weather Center forecast. Lows dip down to about 64 tonight under mainly clear skies, northeasterly winds at around 5 miles an hour. Chance of thunderstorms tomorrow, highs level off around 87, sunshine mixed with clouds at times. Thunderstorms likely. Tomorrow night, lows level off around 70, overcast skies. That's the forecast. I'm meteorologist Megan Mulford for 98.7 Light FM. Right now, 77.
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1: 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I hope that your heart is filled with love and your house is filled with joy. 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

0: 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Eyesoffaith.vision. We can do this together. Tonight's Delilah's Dilemma says, this morning I caught my sweetheart with another woman, and I'm suffering from a real heartbreak right now. I did not make a complete scene, but I did confront the both of them. He could not deny what I saw with my own eyes. The worst part is that he had been with me the day before. My question is, when and why do we forgive cheaters? I love him. I don't want to end our relationship. But I'm afraid the damage may be beyond repair, and we can never have a promising future together now that this has happened. Should I forgive or just move on? I'll have my Delilah's advice for you coming up next. 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
5: Here's your WHOP Weather Center forecast. Lows dip down to about 64 tonight under mainly clear skies, northeasterly winds at around 5 miles an hour. Chance of thunderstorms tomorrow, highs level off around 87, sunshine mixed with clouds at times. Thunderstorms likely. Tomorrow night, lows level off around 70, overcast skies. That's the forecast. I'm meteorologist Megan Mulford for 98.7 Light FM. Currently, it's 75 degrees.
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0: Wherever you are, whatever you're doing tonight, I so appreciate that you are sharing this night with me. 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Oh my gosh, do you have choices? 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You've got choices on your computer, on your TV screen. 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And for whatever reason, you choose me. 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Thank you. Thank you. Thank you for letting me sneak through the airwaves and into your hearts and into your homes to share the night with your kids, your family, your friends, your sweetheart. I love setting your night to music, so thank you for that honor, that privilege. It really is a privilege, and I love being here with you at night. 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
17: And here's Clark with the weather. 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
20: Here's your WHOP Weather Center forecast. Lows dip down to about 64 tonight under mainly clear skies, northeasterly winds at around 5 miles an hour. Chance of thunderstorms tomorrow, highs level off around 87, sunshine mixed with clouds at times. Thunderstorms likely. Tomorrow night, lows level off around 70, overcast skies. That's the forecast. I'm meteorologist Megan Mulford for 98.7 Light FM. Currently, it's 75 degrees.
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0: It's late. 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And thank you for letting me tuck you into bed. Thank you for letting me be a part of your night. Do me a favor before you go to sleep. 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
4: Here's your WHOP Weather Center forecast. Lows dip down to about 64 overnight under mainly clear skies. Winds out of the east at around 5 miles an hour. Sunshine mixed with clouds at times Saturday. Chance of thunderstorms. Daytime highs approaching 87. Thunderstorms likely. Saturday night, lows level off around 70, overcast. That's the forecast. I'm meteorologist Megan Mulford for 98.7 Light FM. Right now, 74.
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0: Have a wonderful weekend, okay? And do me a favor. 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
4: Here's your WHOP Weather Center forecast. Lows dip down to about 64 overnight under mainly clear skies. Winds out of the east at around 5 miles an hour. Sunshine mixed with clouds at times Saturday. Chance of thunderstorms. Daytime highs approaching 87. Thunderstorms likely. Saturday night, lows level off around 70 overcast. That's the forecast. I'm meteorologist Megan Mulford for 98.7 Light FM. 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
1: NBC News Radio. I'm Rob Martier. It was a solid result for Team USA in their first match at the World Cup. Striker Fullerin Balogun scored twice for the U.S. side, leading the team to a 4-1 win over Paraguay. Next up for the U.S., Australia. U.S. Central Command says it has downed several Iranian drones near the Strait of Hormuz. CENTCOM announced on X the drones were launched at commercial ships traveling through the strait, and all were shot down by U.S. forces. This, as reports say, the U.S. and Iran are closing in on a peace agreement that could be signed as soon as this weekend. SpaceX soared in its first day of trading on the stock market today. The company said last night in a SEC filing that it's raising $75 billion while selling shares for $135 each. Founder Elon Musk is likely to become the world's first trillionaire as a result. Rob Martier, NBC News Radio.
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3: And this update is brought to you by Four Seasons Catering. The Allegra Volunteer Fire Department is celebrating after a record-breaking auction and BBQ Spring fundraiser last weekend. The department is made up entirely of volunteers, and they reported that the community helped them raise over $25,000, and they sold a tanker truck for $8,000. Hawkins County now has a new Commonwealth Attorney after longtime Commonwealth Attorney Kathy Center retired recently. Now, Hannah Kington Jarvis has stepped into the role and was appointed to that position by Governor Ann Beshear on June 1st. As AI use creeps its way into everyday life, Hawkinsville Mayor J.R. Knight revealed that representatives from two data centers showed interest in the Hawkinsville area. However, he has no interest in bringing a data center here, saying he doesn't see much return on investment as centers are resource intensive and bring little jobs. Deontay Berry reporting.
4: Here's your WHOP Weather Center forecast. Lows dip down to about 64 overnight under mainly clear skies, winds out of the east at around 5 miles an hour. Sunshine mixed with clouds at times Saturday. Chance of thunderstorms. Daytime highs approaching 87. Thunderstorms likely. Saturday night, lows level off around 70, overcast. That's the forecast. I'm meteorologist Megan Mulford for 98.7 Light FM. 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

0: Harry Styles and American Girls, as Harry continues his Together tour, kind of staying in one place for quite a while as he's continuing with his residency there at Wembley Stadium in London. American Girls, Harry Styles, and also the Police. Every little thing she does is magic. Coming up in just a couple of minutes, hang on, Joan Jett of the Blackhearts and Gnarls Barkley.
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5: Here's your WHOP Weather Center forecast. Lows dip down to about 64 overnight under mainly clear skies. Winds out of the east at around 5 miles an hour. Sunshine mixed with clouds at times Saturday. Chance of thunderstorms. Daytime highs approaching 87. Thunderstorms likely. Saturday night, lows level off around 70, overcast.

0: that's the forecast. I'm meteorologist Megan Mulford for 98.7 Light FM. Currently, it's 72 degrees.
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0: Crazy, Gnarls Barkley, and right before Gnarls, Sarah McLachlan, I Will Remember You. Joan Jett of the Blackhearts in that set, too, right before Sarah McLachlan. I love rock and roll. I love it, too. Thank you for tuning in to the great music, and lots more of it coming up in just a couple of minutes. Blues Traveler, we'll hear also from Chainsmokers, together with Coldplay, Stevie Nicks, and a combination with another artist. I'll leave that for the moment. And then also we'll take a look at today in history and music history. That's all coming up in just a couple of minutes.
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0: Leather and Lace, Stevie Nicks, and Don Henley. They were an item at the time, and that wraps up another great set of music. Blues Traveler started it, run around something just like this from Chainsmokers and Coldplay. And coming up in just a minute, we'll start up another great hour with Matchbox 20. But first, let's take a look at today, the 12th day of June on the calendar. It was 1982, and as part of the No Nukes movement, during the Cold War, the largest political rally in U.S. history took place on this day, June 12th, 1982, when 750,000 people went to New York Central Park for the Rally for Nuclear Disarmament. It featured performances by The Boss, Bruce Springsteen, Jackson Browne, James Taylor, Linda Ronstadt, Gary U.S. Bonds, and more. That was 1982. On this day in 1990, Mariah Carey released her self-titled debut album. It sold 9 million copies in America, where all four of the singles, Vision of Love, Love Takes Time, Someday, and I Don't Want to Cry, all hit number one. Speaking of number ones, Jennifer Lopez hits number one in America with her first single, If You Had My Love. It stayed at the number one spot for 5 weeks. It was on this day in 2011, Coasters lead singer Carl Gardner died of heart failure at the age of 83. And on this day in 2022, Jennifer Hudson goes EGOT with a Tony win for A Strange Loop. She's a producer of the show, which takes the award for Best New Musical. EGOT is Emmy, Grammy, Oscar, Tony. Congratulations to Jennifer Hudson. That's a look at today, June 12.
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6: Here's your WHOP Weather Center forecast. Lows dip down to about 64 overnight under mainly clear skies, winds out of the east at around 5 miles an hour.
7: Sunshine mixed with clouds at times, Saturday. Chance of thunderstorms. Daytime highs approaching 87. Thunderstorms likely. Saturday night, lows level off around 70, overcast. That's the forecast. I'm meteorologist Megan Mulford for 98.7 Light FM. Currently, it's 72 degrees.
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1: NBC News Radio, I'm Rob Martier. Iran's foreign minister has told his country in a live TV broadcast an agreement with the United States is in its final stages. The current agreement is being called a memorandum of understanding that would cease hostilities, open the Strait of Hormuz, and allow for further talks to continue. The Justice Department is signing off on Paramount's acquisition of Warner Brothers Discovery. Following its eight-month investigation, the DOJ determined that the $110 billion deal is not likely to result in harm to competition or American consumers. Federal agents raided the offices of an Ohio-based group involved in voter registration efforts Thursday. According to multiple reports, officials seized computers and other materials from the offices of the Ohio Organizing Collaborative in Cleveland. The group registered thousands of voters ahead of the 2024 elections. Rob Martier, NBC News Radio.
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3: And this update is brought to you by Four Seasons Catering. The Allegra Volunteer Fire Department is celebrating after a record-breaking auction and BBQ Spring fundraiser last weekend. The department is made up entirely of volunteers, and they reported that the community helped them raise over $25,000, and they sold a tanker truck for $8,000. Hopkins County now has a new Commonwealth Attorney after longtime Commonwealth Attorney Kathy Center retired recently. Now, Hannah Kington Jarvis has stepped into the role and was appointed to that position by Governor Ann Beshear on June 1st. As AI use creeps its way into everyday life, Hopkinsville Mayor J.R. Knight revealed that representatives from two data centers showed interest in the Hopkinsville area. However, he has no interest in bringing a data center here, saying he doesn't see much return on investment as centers are resource intensive and bring little jobs. Deontay Berry reporting.
4: Here's your WHOP Weather Center forecast. Sunshine mixed with clouds at times today with a chance of thunderstorms. High temperatures reach up to 87. Winds out of the south at around 5 miles an hour. Overcast skies tonight, storms likely. Lows level off around 70. Cloudy skies with a few peaks of sun tomorrow. Thunderstorms likely. Highs around 81. That's the forecast. I'm meteorologist Megan Mulford for 98.7 Light FM. 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

Katy Perry and Firework, kicking off another great hour of great music. Katy Perry stepping out with Justin Trudeau on the red carpet last weekend. Coming up in just a minute, hang on for Sixpence None the Richer and NSYNC. Here's the Jets. You got it all.

0: Kiss Me, that's Sixpence Another Richer. Also right before that, The Jets, You Got It All, and Bye Bye Bye from NSYNC in between. And actually at the top of the hour, I started off with Katy Perry and Firework. A lot of fireworks going on right now between her and her beau, former Canadian Prime Minister Justin Trudeau. Coming up in just a couple of minutes, Collective Soul at Rachel Platten.
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5: Here's your WHOP Weather Center forecast. Sunshine mixed with clouds at times today with a chance of thunderstorms. High temperatures reach up to 87. Winds out of the south at around 5 miles an hour. Overcast skies tonight, storms likely. Lows level off around 70. Cloudy skies with a few peaks of sun tomorrow. Thunderstorms likely. Highs around 81. That's the forecast. I'm meteorologist Megan Mulford for 98.7 Light FM. Currently, it's 70 degrees.
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0: got a fight left.
1: Rachel Platten and a fight song. Four teams left battling it out for two different championships. The NBA playoff finals, game five, coming up on Saturday in San Antonio. The New York Knicks could wrap it up. They lead the series 3-1. And in the National Hockey League Stanley Cup playoff finals, the Carolina Hurricanes beat the Las Vegas Golden Knights on Thursday 4-2. They lead that series 3-2. Game six coming up also this weekend on Sunday. Coming up in just a couple of minutes, we'll take a look at birthdays for today, the 12th day of June. And before we get there, John Mellencamp and Taylor Swift.
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1: I will survive.

0: Elizabeth Taylor, that's Taylor Swift, now the youngest female inducted into the Songwriters Hall of Fame. It happened on Thursday. Congratulations, Taylor Swift. She actually was voted in earlier, actually later last year, and the ceremonies just were held on Thursday. Congratulations to Taylor Swift. Congratulations to you if you're celebrating a birthday today. Today is the 12th day of June. You share your birthday with these celebrities. Singer Robin is 47. Adriana Lima, the Brazilian supermodel, is 45. Actor Timothy Busfeld is 69. Marv Albert, the sportscaster, is 85. And Bun E. Carlos, the original drummer for Cheap Trick, 76. There's your celebrity birthday list for June 12.
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9: Here's your WHOP Weather Center forecast. Slight chance of thunderstorms today. Otherwise, sunshine mixed with clouds at times. Daytime highs approaching 88. Winds out of the south at around 5 miles an hour. Chance of thunderstorms tonight. Lows level off around 71. Cloudy skies expected. Chance for storms tomorrow. High of 81. Sunshine mixed with clouds at times. That's the forecast. I'm meteorologist Megan Mulford for 98.7 Light FM. Currently 70.
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1: NBC News Radio. I'm Rob Martier. Multiple reports say the United States and Iran are closing in on a peace agreement that could be signed as soon as this weekend. The current agreement is being called a memorandum of understanding between the U.S. and Iran that would cease hostilities, open the Strait of Hormuz, and allow for further talks to continue. The gunman who opened fire on bystanders in Midland, Texas this morning is dead. Officials identified the suspect as 45-year-old Victor Mata Villarreal, who had been wanted in the attempted murder of an officer. One person was killed and 10 others were injured. The iconic Today Show film critic Gene Shalit has passed away at the age of 100. The man, known for his handlebar mustache and bow ties, was the show's full-time critic for more than four decades before retiring in 2010. His reviews were noted for being pun-filled, endearing him to millions of viewers. Rob Martier, NBC News Radio.
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3: And this update is brought to you by Four Seasons Catering. The Allegra Volunteer Fire Department is celebrating after a record-breaking auction and BBQ spring fundraiser last weekend. The department is made up entirely of volunteers, and they reported that the community helped them raise over $25,000, and they sold a tanker truck for $8,000. Hopkins County now has a new Commonwealth Attorney after longtime Commonwealth Attorney Kathy Center retired recently. Now, Hannah Kington Jarvis has stepped into the role and was appointed to that position by Governor Ann Beshear on June 1st. As AI use creeps its way into everyday life, Hopkinsville Mayor J.R. Knight revealed that representatives from two data centers showed interest in the Hopkinsville area. However, he has no interest in bringing a data center here, saying he doesn't see much return on investment as centers are resource intensive and bring little jobs. Deontay Berry reporting.
4: Here's your WHOP Weather Center forecast. Slight chance of thunderstorms today. Otherwise, sunshine mixed with clouds at times. Daytime highs approaching 88. Winds out of the south at around 5 miles an hour. Chance of thunderstorms tonight. Lows level off around 71. Cloudy skies expected. Chance for storms tomorrow, high of 81, sunshine mixed with clouds at times. That's the forecast. I'm meteorologist Megan Mulford for 98.7 Light FM. Right now, 68.
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Christie Brinkley was the Uptown Girl in, well, the focus of that song from Billy Joel. That is Uptown Girl, kicking off another great hour of great music. Coming up in just a minute, Bonnie Tyler, Adele, and here's Backstreet Boys.

0: Holding Out for a Hero from Bonnie Tyler, and also right before that, Adele with Easy on Me, and Quit Playing Games with My Heart from the Backstreet Boys. Billy Joel started the hour, Uptown Girl. Latest report we got from Billy Joel, or actually from his daughter, Alexa Ray Joel, said Billy's doing well, doing his therapy, and getting along nicely, thank you very much. Hopefully Billy will be back out on stage soon, whether he tours or not, maybe a show or two at Madison Square Garden. We'll have to wait and see. But we wish him well. Way to go, Billy Joel. Coming up in just a couple of minutes, hang on, UB40 and Three Doors Down.
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1: Here's your WHOP Weather Center forecast. Slight chance of thunderstorms today. Otherwise, sunshine mixed with clouds at times. Daytime highs approaching 88. Winds out of the south at around 5 miles an hour. Chance of thunderstorms tonight. Lows level off around 71. Cloudy skies expected. Chance for storms tomorrow. High of 81. Sunshine mixed with clouds at times. That's the forecast. I'm meteorologist Megan Mulford for 98.7 Light FM. 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

0: They Lost Their Way Before Losing Their Lives. Fastball and the Way, based on the true story of an elderly couple who went out for, well, they were going somewhere, going for a drive or whatever, and never made their destination. The Way, Fastball. And right before that, UB40, a little red wine. Why not? OMD coming up in just a couple of minutes. And hang on for Depeche Mode, and we'll hear from Lady Gaga.
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0: Quite the collaboration with a couple of superstars. Bruno Mars helping out Lady Gaga, Die With A Smile. A great collaboration that went all the way to number one. Depeche Mode's Enjoy the Silence. And If You Leave from OMD, Orchestral Maneuvers in the Dark. Don't leave right now. Lots more great music coming up in just a couple of minutes. Hang on. Usher and Pitbull are going to usher in another great hour of music next.
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9: Here's your WHOP Weather Center forecast. Slight chance of thunderstorms today. Otherwise, sunshine mixed with clouds at times. Daytime highs approaching 88. Winds out of the south at around 5 miles an hour. Chance of thunderstorms tonight. Lows level off around 71. Cloudy skies expected. Chance for storms tomorrow. High of 81. Sunshine mixed with clouds at times. That's the forecast. I'm meteorologist Megan Mulford for 98.7 Light FM. Right now, 68.
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1: NBC News Radio. I'm Rob Martier. It was a solid result for Team USA in their first match at the World Cup. Striker Fulleran Balogun scored twice for the U.S. side, leading the team to a 4-1 win over Paraguay. Next up for the U.S., Australia. U.S. Central Command says it has downed several Iranian drones near the Strait of Hormuz. CENTCOM announced on X the drones were launched at commercial ships traveling through the strait, and all were shot down by U.S. forces. This, as reports say, the U.S. and Iran are closing in on a peace agreement that could be signed as soon as this weekend. SpaceX soared in its first day of trading on the stock market. The company said last night in a SEC filing that it's raising $75 billion while selling shares for $135 each. Founder Elon Musk is likely to become the world's first trillionaire as a result. Rob Martier, NBC News Radio.
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3: And this update is brought to you by Four Seasons Catering. The Allegra Volunteer Fire Department is celebrating after a record-breaking auction and BBQ Spring fundraiser last weekend. The department is made up entirely of volunteers, and they reported that the community helped them raise over $25,000, and they sold a tanker truck for $8,000. Hopkins County now has a new Commonwealth Attorney after longtime Commonwealth Attorney Kathy Center retired recently. Now, Hannah Kington Jarvis has stepped into the role and was appointed to that position by Governor Ann Beshear on June 1st. As AI use creeps its way into everyday life, Hopkinsville Mayor J.R. Knight revealed that representatives from two data centers showed interest in the Hopkinsville area. However, he has no interest in bringing a data center here, saying he doesn't see much return on investment as centers are resource-intensive and bring little jobs. Deontay Berry reporting.
4: Here's your WHOP Weather Center forecast. Slight chance of thunderstorms today. Otherwise, sunshine mixed with clouds at times. Daytime highs approaching 88. Winds out of the south at around 5 miles an hour. Chance of thunderstorms tonight. Lows level off around 71. Cloudy skies expected. Chance for storms tomorrow, high of 81, sunshine mixed with clouds at times. That's the forecast. I'm meteorologist Megan Mulford for 98.7 Light FM. Currently, it's 69 degrees.
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Chrissy Hynde and the Pretenders. I'm special. Brass in Pocket starting out this hour. Hang on. Coming up in just a minute, George Michael and Olivia Dean. Here's Ed Sheeran.

0: Cause I gotta have faith. Ooh, I gotta have faith. Because I gotta have faith.
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0: Man I Need from Olivia Dean, also George Michael, Ed Sheeran, and the Pretenders, Brass in Pocket. I'm special. Chrissy Hynde saying, fans, pay attention. She's a little upset about the fans that are on their cameras, on their phones, taking video and taking pictures. She's, first of all, upset because they post signs that say no cameras, no videos at the concerts. But second of all, she's upset that they're on their phones, not really paying attention. Can't you put your phones down for a little while and enjoy some music and enjoy the show without your phone? That's Chrissy Hynde's plea. Coming up in just a couple of minutes, hang on for more great music. Cher, Maroon 5, Kenny Loggins, all coming up.
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2: Here's your WHOP Weather Center forecast. Slight chance of thunderstorms today. Otherwise, sunshine mixed with clouds at times. Daytime highs approaching 88. Winds out of the south at around 5 miles an hour. Chance of thunderstorms tonight. Lows level off around 71. Cloudy skies expected. Chance for storms tomorrow. High of 81. Sunshine mixed with clouds at times. That's the forecast. I'm meteorologist Megan Mulford for 98.7 Light FM. Currently, it's 69 degrees.
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0: Making those memories and bringing those memories back around. Maroon 5 and Memories. And right before that, Cher, Do You Believe? And Footloose from Kenny Loggins. All in that set of great music. That's what it's all about. Great music all day, every day, and lots more of it coming up. Big Country with one of my favorite songs coming up. Christina Aguilera and No Doubt also.
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0: That's one of those pick-me-up songs for me. It's a song that I can just crank up, and it really gets me going. If I'm in a bad mood or I'm sluggish and I need to kick it in the pants a little bit, that song does it for me. In a Big Country from Big Country. Love cranking that song. Also, right before In a Big Country, No Doubts, It's My Life, wrapping things up at Sphere this weekend after a bunch of shows in May and June at Sphere in Las Vegas. Coming up in just a minute, I'll start another hour with The Weeknd.
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8: Here's your WHOP Weather Center forecast. Slight chance of thunderstorms today. Otherwise, sunshine mixed with clouds at times. Daytime highs approaching 88. Winds out of the south at around 5 miles an hour. Chance of thunderstorms tonight. Lows level off around 71. Cloudy skies expected. Chance for storms tomorrow. High of 81. Sunshine mixed with clouds at times. That's the forecast. I'm meteorologist Megan Mulford for 98.7 Light FM. Currently, it's 69 degrees.
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1: NBC News Radio. I'm Rob Martier. Iran's foreign minister has told his country in a live TV broadcast an agreement with the United States is in its final stages. The current agreement is being called a memorandum of understanding that would cease hostilities, open the Strait of Hormuz, and allow for further talks to continue. The Justice Department is signing off on Paramount's acquisition of Warner Brothers Discovery. Following its eight-month investigation, the DOJ determined that the $110 billion deal is not likely to result in harm to competition or American consumers. Federal agents raided the offices of an Ohio-based group involved in voter registration efforts Thursday. According to multiple reports, officials seized computers and other materials from the offices of the Ohio Organizing Collaborative in Cleveland. The group registered thousands of voters ahead of the 2024 elections. Rob Martier, NBC News Radio.
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3: And this update is brought to you by Four Seasons Catering. The Allegra Volunteer Fire Department is celebrating after a record-breaking auction and BBQ Spring fundraiser last weekend. The department is made up entirely of volunteers, and they reported that the community helped them raise over $25,000, and they sold a tanker truck for $8,000. Hopkins County now has a new Commonwealth Attorney after longtime Commonwealth Attorney Kathy Center retired recently. Now, Hannah Kington Jarvis has stepped into the role and was appointed to that position by Governor Ann Beshear on June 1st. As AI use creeps its way into everyday life, Hopkinsville Mayor J.R. Knight revealed that representatives from two data centers showed interest in the Hopkinsville area. However, he has no interest in bringing a data center here, saying he doesn't see much return on investment as centers are resource intensive and bring little jobs. Deontay Berry reporting.
4: Here's your WHOP Weather Center forecast. Slight chance of thunderstorms today. Otherwise, sunshine mixed with clouds at times. Daytime highs approaching 88. Winds out of the south at around 5 miles an hour. Cloudy tonight. Chance for storms. Lows dip down to about 71. Chance of thunderstorms tomorrow. Highs level off around 81. Sunshine mixed with clouds at times. That's the forecast. I'm meteorologist Megan Mulford for 98.7 Light FM. Currently, it's 68 degrees.
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Matchbox 20, if you're gone, I'm glad you're not gone. Thanks for sticking around. I'm Joe with more great music coming up. This hour, we'll hear from Green Day, Bruno Mars, The Cure, Rick Astley, and here's the Go-Go's on Vacation.

0: When I come around, that's Green Day. And Green Day has got the trailer out for their new comedy movie, which actually came out last year, but the thing's going to be hitting the theaters coming up. The movie is called Nimrods, a Green Day comedy, and you can check out the trailer right now. It comes out opening August 14th, Green Day's Nimrods, a Green Day comedy. It's about a road trip movie about a band that gets a chance to open up for Green Day on New Year's Eve. I don't want to spoil anything more, but check out the trailer and get ready to check out the movie itself. Coming up in just a couple of minutes, get ready for Bruno Mars and Tom Petty coming up.
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1: Here's your WHOP Weather Center forecast. Slight chance of thunderstorms today. Otherwise, sunshine mixed with clouds at times. Daytime highs approaching 88. Winds out of the south at around 5 miles an hour. Cloudy tonight. Chance for storms. Lows dip down to about 71. Chance of thunderstorms tomorrow. Highs level off around 81. Sunshine mixed with clouds at times. That's the forecast. I'm meteorologist Megan Mulford for 98.7 Light FM. Currently, it's 68 degrees.
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0: be my lover.
1: Wannabe, Spice Girls, wrapping up that set. Tom Petty in the middle, I Won't Back Down, and I Just Might from Bruno Mars, doing his I Just Might romantic tour. Actually, it's the romantic tour in support of the new album, The Romantic, overseas right now, but coming back to the United States and North America later this summer. Bruno Mars. Coming up in just a minute, Lady Gaga and Rick Astley. Want to get Rick rolled? Stick around.
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0: Friday, I'm in Love from The Cure on this Friday headed for Saturday. And right before that, Rick Astley, Rick rolling us with Never Gonna Give You Up. Lady Gaga's Poker Face started that set. Hang on for Evanescence and Bring Me to Life.
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9: Here's your WHOP Weather Center forecast. Slight chance of thunderstorms today. Otherwise, sunshine mixed with clouds at times. Daytime highs approaching 88. Winds out of the south at around 5 miles an hour. Cloudy tonight. Chance for storms. Lows dip down to about 71. Chance of thunderstorms tomorrow. Highs level off around 81. Sunshine mixed with clouds at times. That's the forecast. I'm meteorologist Megan Mulford for 98.7 Light FM. Currently, it's 68 degrees.
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1: NBC News Radio. I'm Rob Martier. It was a solid result for Team USA in their first match at the World Cup. Striker Fulleran Balogun scored twice for the U.S. side, leading the team to a 4-1 win over Paraguay. Next up for the U.S., Australia. U.S. Central Command says it has downed several Iranian drones near the Strait of Hormuz. CENTCOM announced on X the drones were launched at commercial ships traveling through the strait, and all were shot down by U.S. forces. This, as reports say, the U.S. and Iran are closing in on a peace agreement that could be signed as soon as this weekend. SpaceX soared in its first day of trading on the stock market. The company said last night in a SEC filing that it's raising $75 billion while selling shares for $135 each. Founder Elon Musk is likely to become the world's first trillionaire as a result. Rob Martier, NBC News Radio.
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3: And this update is brought to you by Four Seasons Catering. The Allegra Volunteer Fire Department is celebrating after a record-breaking auction and BBQ Spring fundraiser last weekend. The department is made up entirely of volunteers, and they reported that the community helped them raise over $25,000, and they sold a tanker truck for $8,000. Hopkins County now has a new Commonwealth's Attorney after longtime Commonwealth's Attorney Kathy Center retired recently. Now, Hannah Kington Jarvis has stepped into the role and was appointed to that position by Governor Ann Beshear on June 1st. As AI use creeps its way into everyday life, Hopkinsville Mayor J.R. Knight revealed that representatives from two data centers showed interest in the Hopkinsville area. However, he has no interest in bringing a data center here, saying he doesn't see much return on investment as centers are resource-intensive and bring little jobs. Deontay Berry reporting.
4: Here's your WHOP Weather Center forecast. Slight chance of thunderstorms today. Otherwise, sunshine mixed with clouds at times. Daytime highs approaching 88. Winds out of the south at around 5 miles an hour. Cloudy tonight. Chance for storms. Lows dip down to about 71. Chance of thunderstorms tomorrow. Highs level off around 81. Sunshine mixed with clouds at times. That's the forecast. I'm meteorologist Megan Mulford for 98.7 Light FM. Right now, it's 70 degrees.
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1: The amazing Billy Joel Saturday morning with Mark DeRosier. And it's still rock and roll to me, no doubt about it. Playing the 80s, 90s, and today, baby, just one more time. Here's Britney from the 90s.

0: Kelly Clarkson, who let her TV show go to focus on her family. I absolutely love that gal. So cool. She's still on The Voice, I believe, but they definitely are not shooting right now. So we'll do this. We'll take a quick break. We'll come right back. Who's on the way? I've got Bon Jovi next with You Give Love a Bad Name.
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2: Here's your WHOP Weather Center forecast. Slight chance of thunderstorms today. Otherwise, sunshine mixed with clouds at times. Daytime highs approaching 88. Winds out of the south at around 5 miles an hour. Cloudy tonight. Chance for storms. Lows dip down to about 71. Chance of thunderstorms tomorrow. Highs level off around 81. Sunshine mixed with clouds at times. That's the forecast. I'm meteorologist Megan Mulford for 98.7 Light FM. Right now, it's 70 degrees.
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1: It's the blessing song. That's what I like to call it. It's actually Beautiful Things from Benson Boone. I'm Mark DeRocher. Today, National Weed Your Garden Day. Great day for it, right? What do you have but time on a Saturday to weed, right? Oh, my goodness. National Day calendar, always something to celebrate. Maybe it's not always a celebration. Maybe it's just a good idea. We'll be back. More of the 80s, 90s, and today, this Saturday morning, coming your way.
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righteous. Sister Cena says funky. How bizarre.

0: Ooh-wee, that is, of course, Miley Cyrus. So Dua Lipa, Miley Cyrus, Taylor Swift all got engaged, right? So Dua Lipa does a very small and modest wedding, not a big deal. I think Miley's going to be very similar. Now, Taylor, on the other hand, again, just my impression. I think that's going to be a big one. We'll be back. I've got more of your favorites coming up in just a couple of minutes here on the station playing the 80s, 90s, and today.
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10: Here's your WHOP Weather Center forecast. Slight chance of thunderstorms today. Otherwise, sunshine mixed with clouds at times. Daytime highs approaching 88. Winds out of the south at around 5 miles an hour. Cloudy tonight. Chance for storms. Lows dip down to about 71. Chance of thunderstorms tomorrow. Highs level off around 81. Sunshine mixed with clouds at times. That's the forecast. I'm meteorologist Megan Mulford for 98.7 Light FM. Right now, it's 70 degrees.
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0: 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Hopkinsville, Clarksville, Fort Campbell.
1: NBC News Radio, I'm Lisa Taylor. CENTCOM says several Iranian drones have been downed near the Strait of Hormuz. Rob Martier has more.
2: CENTCOM announced on X the drones were launched at commercial ships traveling through the strait, and all were shot down by U.S. forces. This, as reports say, the U.S. and Iran are closing in on a peace agreement that could be signed as soon as this weekend. Iran's foreign minister has told his country in a live TV broadcast an agreement with the U.S. is in its final stages. The current agreement is being called a memorandum of understanding that would cease hostilities, open the Strait of Hormuz, and allow for further talks to continue.
1: Testimony from top members of the Trump administration is being sought in connection with the Epstein files. Representative Robert Garcia Thursday called on the chairman of the House Committee on Oversight and Reform to immediately arrange the interviews with J.D. Vance, Acting Attorney General Todd Blanche, FBI Director Kash Patel, and White House Chief of Staff Susie Wiles. The move follows reporting from the New York Times on meetings that allegedly took place in the Situation Room designed to coordinate handling of the explosive files involved in the late sex offender Jeffrey Epstein. Spencer Pratt has broken his silence after failing to advance to the November runoff in the race for the Los Angeles mayor. The former reality TV star posted a video on social media on Friday calling Saving L.A. Phase 3. He declared war on Mayor Karen Bass and her challenger, Councilmember Nithya Raman, and said his mission to expose what he called the corrupt communists has just started. Pratt said he's spoken to several business owners who've said they will be leaving L.A. now that either Bass or Raman will be mayor. Sports fans might want to talk to the bank before going to Game 5 of the NBA Finals today. The San Antonio Spurs are trying to keep hope alive as they trail the New York Knicks 3-1 in the best-of-seven series. The Knicks are one win away from their first NBA championship in 53 years, and tickets, if you can still find them in the nosebleed areas of Frostbank Center, will set you back over $1,000. You're listening to the latest on NBC News Radio.
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1: Los Angeles County District Attorney Nathan Hochman wants state lawmakers to approve a package of bills backed by his office. Sharon Reardon reports.
8: The 6 bipartisan bills target repeat drunk drivers, labor traffickers, illegal dumpers, animal abusers, and misconduct by peace officers. Among the measures is Senate Bill 907, which would increase penalties for repeat DUI offenders. Hochman describes California's DUI laws as among the weakest in the nation. In addition to the 6 measures, the LADA's office says it supports dozens of other public safety bills pending in Sacramento.
1: The iconic Today Show film critic Gene Shalit has died at the age of 100. A man known for his handlebar mustache and bow ties was the show's full-time critic for more than 4 decades before retiring in 2010. His reviews were noted for being pun-filled, endearing him to millions of viewers. His family says Shalit passed away peacefully after 100 years of an amazing life. The Men's College World Series is underway in Omaha. The double elimination tournament started with 2 games on Friday. West Virginia beat Troy 7-5, and North Carolina defeated Ole Miss 6-2. The remaining 4 teams will begin their tournaments today with a pair of all-SEC matchups. Alabama and Oklahoma will play Game 1, with Texas and Georgia playing Game 2. Ariana Grande is launching a new foundation. The Brighter Days Foundation is set to focus on youth mental health, arts education, and community support causes. In a statement, Grande said their mission is to support, protect, and provide resources for our vulnerable friends in need. She partnered with 4 different funds, including the Protect and Defend Fund, the Heal and Dream Fund, the scene, and celebrated fun and the Emergency Support Fund. Grande noted it's been her privilege to be able to support these causes over the years, and she's grateful to now be able to expand that reach and amplify the life-saving work through her own foundation. Lisa Taylor, NBC News Radio.
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10: This is WHOP News. The weather forecast is calling for a high today of 87 degrees in the news this morning. Governor Andy Beshear recently extended his executive order to reduce the state gas tax by 10 cents, but only for the 33 cities and counties that requested an extension. By law, once the original order passes the 30-day mark, county judge executives and city mayors are requested to request the extension. This comes as prices at the pump remain high in light of the ongoing war between the U.S. and Iran. And Hopkinsville Mayor J.R. Knight says he chose not to ask for an extension to maintain their municipal road aid funds in the future.
11: If we take that, that's part of our MRA, Municipal Road Aid Fund. And when you start taking away from that, everybody wants to complain about a pothole. Get on board and call the governor, because me as mayor of Hopkinsville and Jerry as county judge, we've talked. No, because if we decline this money now, we won't get it back. We need that money to make sure we have proper road care for the citizens of Hopkinsville and Christian County.
10: As AI use creeps its way into everyday life and begins to demand more and more resources, data centers have been cropping up across the United States, including Tennessee. Now that industry is turning its eyes toward Kentucky, and Knight revealed that representatives from two data centers have shown an interest in the Hopkinsville area. However, Knight expressed no interest in bringing a data center here, saying he does not see much return on investment, as centers are resource-intensive and bring little jobs.
11: Data centers are great big parcels of property and great big buildings. But when there's only 20 people...
12: I was going to say, there's only 20 people working.
11: Only yeah, 20 people, or less.
12: Yeah.
11: On 75 acres, on other places, we're having anywhere from 200 to 500 employees. Now, what's going to be the best part for the city of Hopkinsville? I need that payroll tax. Mm-hmm. I need that property tax. But also, you got to worry about the water. You got to worry about the electric. Because you got to have... Oh, water, what's it? This thing uses water to cool it.
12: Mm-hmm.
11: And when you use that much water, you know, we'd have to put in another pipeline down to Barkley.
10: Hopkins County now has a new Commonwealth's attorney after longtime Commonwealth's attorney Kathy Center retired recently. Center was the Commonwealth's attorney for the 4th Judicial Circuit for the past 12 years and was a prosecutor for 32 years. She was the first woman to serve as Commonwealth's attorney in Hopkins County. And now she heads to retirement, leaving behind a legacy in the state's justice system. Now, Hannah Jarvis will step into the role, having been appointed to that position by Governor Andy Beshear on June 1st. She served directly under Center for the last 12 years. The West Kentucky Antique and Vintage Market is returning to Madisonville at the end of June. People are invited to shop for one-of-a-kind items, and this year's market will include a scavenger hunt for the children. The market is in its fourth year, and it has nearly doubled in size since its inaugural year. The market will be filled with vintage advertising, collectibles, antiques, country store items, and much more. The market will be at the West Kentucky Archery Complex on June 26th from 8 a.m. until 5 p.m., and on June 27th from 8 a.m. until 3 p.m. The complex is located at 3100 Grapevine Road in Madisonville. The market also coincides with the Highway 41 yard sale. The Kentucky Transportation Cabinet, the Illinois Department of Transportation, and the Ohio River Ferry Authority are currently negotiating to continue the Cave in Rock Ferry. On average, the ferry takes 300 vehicles across the Ohio River from Crittenden County to Cave in Rock, Illinois, at no cost to the drivers. The current ferry service agreement expires on June 30th, and work is still underway to finalize a new agreement. The current proposal from the ferry operator is seeking a 47% increase in state funding. If a new agreement is not reached by July 1st, then travelers should use an alternate route to travel between Crittenden County and Illinois. The Princeton Police Department is warning the public about a sophisticated scam being reported in the community where individuals are pretending to be law enforcement and taking money from victims. The process begins with a scammer contacting the victim, often an employee of a business, while acting as law enforcement, where they then provide what appears to be legitimate details on a case involving counterfeit money being passed at a local business. That results in the victim using an app to send money to the scammer to verify the money. The Princeton Police Department says they will never conduct investigations in this matter. And Governor Andy Beshear is shifting some state funding to avoid cuts to foster care, Medicaid, and more. The governor is planning to use money from economic and housing development projects that did not go through to reverse the previously announced reductions. Beshear says he is taking Republican state lawmakers at their word and assuming he has flexibility to shift funding around. The governor is also planning to add $120 million into Kentucky's budget surplus. FEMA is approving over $19 million for disaster relief in Kentucky. The money is going to cover costs associated with nearly two dozen recovery projects across the Commonwealth. The bulk of the funding, $14 million, is going to the Kentucky Division of Emergency Management for spending associated with severe storms and COVID-19 in 2025. Almost $2 million is being sent to state transportation officials for debris removal and road repair. And you've been listening to news on WHOP at 611.
13: It's coming. 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
14: Here's your WHOP Weather Center forecast. Slight chance of thunderstorms today. Otherwise, sunshine mixed with clouds at times. Daytime highs approaching 88. Winds out of the south at around 5 miles an hour. Cloudy tonight. Chance for storms. Lows dip down to about 71. Chance of thunderstorms tomorrow. Highs level off around 81. Sunshine mixed with clouds at times. That's the forecast. I'm meteorologist Megan Mulford for 98.7 Light FM. Currently, it's 69 degrees.
15: Success for the United States men's national team at the World Cup in Inglewood, California. The U.S. beats Paraguay 4-1, their largest World Cup win since 1930. Fuller and Balogun a couple goals. Gio Reyna a goal as well. They also get an own goal. NBA Finals Game 5 tonight. Knicks at the Spurs. New York leading 3-1. MLB, the Marlins over the Pirates, 8-3. Sandy Alcantara, 7 innings pitch and 6 strikeouts. Mariners slam the Nats, 10-2. Seattle, a 5-run second inning. Orioles over the Padres, 7-3. Baltimore with 3 in the first and 3 in the second. Diamondbacks win in Cincinnati, 5-2. Arizona, a 3-run ninth inning. Jays over the Yanks, 8-5. Toronto jumped out to a 5-0 lead after 4. Red Sox pound the Rangers, 10-1. Will Abreu, a home run, 3 hits, and 3 RBIs. Guardians top the Tigers, 3-2. Tanner Bibee, 8 Ks. And the Mets over the Braves, 7-5. Bo Bichette, a grand slam, 6 RBIs. That's sports. I'm Trey Bender.
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0: Very opportunistic and will chow down.

0: on just about any crop they can get their big paws on. This includes field corn, sweet corn, sorghum, sunflowers, orchard crops, and peanuts. They have a keen sense of smell and will travel miles to inspect a potential meal. Katie Martin is a wildlife biologist with the Virginia Department of Game and Inland Fisheries. She says because they're large animals, it's easy to spot where they've been dining.
1: Usually the first sign is you'll see trampling of the crop. A lot of the stalks will be laid over. Bears are pretty lazy animals once they get out into a crop field and will basically just sit down and reach around as far as they can to devour any of the crop that's right near them. And so a lot of times you'll actually see these crop circles, these big circles of area that are smashed down.
0: Martin says it's easier to prevent them from getting to the crop than chasing them out. The best bear deterrent is an electric fence. They do not like them.
1: You can do a 2 or 3-string high tensile wire fence around your crop fields or around nursery producing trees or orchard trees to keep the bears out of it. And while that can be an expense up front on the producer, if you're going to be using those same fields year after year, it actually will end up paying in the long run huge dividends since you're keeping those bears out and not losing crop to them.
0: Unfortunately, there isn't a one-size-fits-all solution to prevent bear damage. Talk to your local wildlife biologist for more ideas. I'm Jody Henke. 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

0: 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Currently in Hopkinsville on the Dink Embry's Buttermilk Road, it is 68 degrees at 626. On this day in history, 1966, the U.S. Supreme Court issued its landmark ruling in Miranda v. Arizona. The decision established that criminal suspects must be informed of their rights to remain silent and to have an attorney, now known as Miranda rights. Fast forward to June 13, 1967, when President Lyndon B. Johnson nominated Thurgood Marshall to the U.S. Supreme Court. Marshall would go on to become the first African-American justice on the nation's highest court, marking a major milestone in American judicial history. And on June 13, 1971, the New York Times began publishing the first installments of what became known as the Pentagon Papers publication. The classified documents revealed hidden details about U.S. involvement in Vietnam, triggering a national debate over government transparency and press freedom.
1: Howdy, folks. I'm the Bowman, and welcome to this week's Outdoor Adventures. Father's Day is June 21st, and when looking for that perfect gift, stay away from the big box stores and shop locally owned and operated businesses. Maybe think about where he shops at. The store owners will be very happy, and your fathers will be too. Now, we'll be right back on Outdoor Adventures after this message. It's the 25th anniversary of the Rudy Fest at the beautiful Poppy Mountain Campground in Moorhead, Kentucky. 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And then at 9 p.m., Rudy Fest features American Idol winner Hannah Harper to the stage. You don't want to miss the Rudy Fest 25th anniversary on beautiful Poppy Mountain. Log on to RudyFest.com or find us on the Facebook. Let's take a look at that Kentucky field calendar for June 14th through the 21st, 2026. June 15th, there's a new moon, which is the opposite of a full moon. It's really dark out. And there are some trout stockings coming up this week. On June 17th, Taylorsville Lake Tailwaters in Spencer County and Harrington Lake in Mercer County are getting stocked. June 18th, Nolan Lake Tailwaters in Edmondson County, Lynn Camp Creek in Hart County, and Roundstone Creek in Hart County are all getting stocked. And every Finns Lake in the state is getting stocked with channel catfish this month, except Madison City Park Lake South. Don't know why, but that's just the way it wasn't listed. A big shout out to the Kentucky Department of Fish and Wildlife. They recently stocked a bunch of smallmouth bass in a few lakes, including 67,000 2-inch fry that were put into Cave Run Lake. And they use 2-inch fry because they give them the best chance for survival. And June 19th is Juneteenth. It's a federal holiday in the United States. It's celebrated annually on June 19th to commemorate the end of slavery in the United States. A lot of folks out there tow trailers of all kinds. Make sure you check your hitch, your ball, your hitch pin, all your safety chains, your latches, your lights, your brakes, and any other piece of that towing setup. And always cross those safety chains. I got some friends that drive a bus all across the country. They got a trailer attached to it with their equipment in it. Right before they was getting ready to go off an exit ramp, they felt something weird about it, so they pulled off the side of the road and their hitch had broke. When that hitch broke, that trailer tongue dropped down and landed on the safety chains as it's supposed to keep it from hitting the roadway. They got it off the side of the road, they got folks out to fix it, and they're back on the trail again to the bluegrass world. Anyway, make sure you check your stuff out right there. They was just really lucky. If you want to know something about Kentucky State Parks, all you got to do is go to parks.ky.gov. All the information is there. And I am the Bowman, and my time is up on this week's Outdoor Adventures. I gotta go. Thank you. See you. Bye. Outdoor Adventures can be heard on over 20 radio stations all across Kentucky and many border states on great radio stations. And your business can be heard on Outdoor Adventures, too. Weekly and monthly rates are available with a very specific, dedicated, and targeted audience, those who love the great outdoors. And your business can be on Outdoor Adventures, too. Just call 606-831-1266. 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
0: This is WHOP News. The weather forecast is calling for a high today of 87 degrees in the news this morning. Governor Andy Beshear recently extended his executive order to reduce the state gas tax by 10 cents, but only for the 33 cities and counties that requested an extension. By law, once the original order passes the 30-day mark, county judge executives and city mayors are required to request the extension. This comes as prices at the pump remain high in light of the ongoing war between the U.S. and Iran. And Hopkinsville Mayor J.R. Knight says he chose not to ask for an extension to maintain their municipal road aid funds in the future.
3: If we take that, that's part of our MRA, Municipal Road Aid Fund. And when you start taking away from that, everybody wants to complain about a pothole. Get on board and call the governor. Because me as mayor of Hopkinsville and Jerry as county judge, we've talked. No, because if we decline this money now, we won't get it back. We need that money to make sure we have proper road care for the citizens of Hopkinsville and Christian County.
0: As AI use creeps its way into everyday life and begins to demand more and more resources, data centers have been cropping up across the U.S., including Tennessee. Now that industry is turning its eyes toward Kentucky, and Knight revealed that representatives from two data centers have shown an interest in the Hopkinsville area. However, Knight expressed no interest in bringing a data center here, saying he does not see much return on investment as centers are resource-intensive and bring little jobs.
3: Data centers are great big parcels of property and great big buildings. But when there's only 20 people...
4: I was going to say, there's only 20 people working.
3: Only 20 people, or less.
4: Yeah.
3: On 75 acres, on other places, we're having anywhere from 2 to 500 employees. Now, what's going to be the best part for the city of Hopkinsville? I need that payroll tax. Mm-hmm. I need that property tax. But also, you got to worry about the water. You got to worry about the electric. Because you got to have... Oh, water, what's it? This thing uses water to cool it.
4: Mm-hmm.
3: And when you use that much water, you know, we'd have to put in another pipeline down to Barkley.
0: Hopkins County now has a new Commonwealth's attorney after longtime Commonwealth's attorney Kathy Center retired recently. Center was the Commonwealth's attorney for the 4th Judicial Circuit for the past 12 years and was a prosecutor for 32 years. She was the first woman to serve as Commonwealth's attorney in Hopkins County. And now she heads to retirement, leaving behind a legacy in the state's justice system. Now, Hannah Jarvis will step into the role, having been appointed to that position by Governor Andy Beshear on June 1st. She served directly under Center for the last 12 years. The West Kentucky Antique and Vintage Market is returning to Madisonville at the end of June. People are invited to shop for one-of-a-kind items, and this year's market will include a scavenger hunt for the children. The market is in its fourth year, and it has nearly doubled in size since its inaugural year. The market will be filled with vintage advertising, collectibles, antiques, country store items, and much more. The market will be at the West Kentucky Archery Complex on June 26th from 8 a.m. until 5 p.m. and on June 27th from 8 a.m. until 3 p.m. The complex is located at 3100 Grapevine Road in Madisonville. The market also coincides with the Highway 41 yard sale. The Kentucky Transportation Cabinet, the Illinois Department of Transportation, and the Ohio River Ferry Authority are currently negotiating to continue the Cave in Rock Ferry. On average, the ferry takes 300 vehicles across the Ohio River from Crittenden County to Cave in Rock, Illinois, at no cost to the drivers. The current ferry service agreement expires on June 30th, and work is still underway to finalize a new agreement. The current proposal from the ferry operator is seeking a 47% increase in state funding. If a new agreement is not reached by July 1st, then travelers should use an alternate route to travel between Crittenden County and Illinois. Coming up today, mostly sunny with a high near 87 degrees. Currently in Hopkinsville, it is 68 degrees at 6:35.
5: Here's the weekend, Kentucky. How are you? Hey, I'm Scott Fitzgerald. Let's jump into it. Let's talk game two of the NBA Finals last night.
6: Brunson double teamed at center court. Finds Bridges right wing. Into the near corner. Towns. Wide open three-pointer. He got it! The Knicks have their largest lead up by four.
5: Former Kentucky Wildcat Karl Anthony Towns with three of his 21 points. As the Knicks steal a home court advantage in the NBA Finals, they take down the Spurs in a thriller 105-104. Cat, of course, lost his mom early in the COVID pandemic. Admits he was leaning on her last night.
7: I needed to stop. It's amazing as you go through life. If you lose a parent, anyone's listening, you just look for signs. And I'll take any sign I could get. And I prayed to her strong before that possession. A great player, got a great shot. It just didn't go in, but you know, I take it as a sign my mom is here with me, so I appreciate her so much.
5: Game three is in New York on Monday. And to baseball, the Reds opened their series in St. Louis in frustrating fashion last night.
8: I don't think you can argue this if you're Tito. That's how you get thrown out of the ballgame. That's what Conroy's telling him right now. I think he just threw him out of the game. You can't come out and argue a replay challenge. You can't say anything.
5: Turns out the Cowboy was right, up 3-1. Skipper Terry Francona ejected in the first inning after arguing a replay review at first base. Things spiraled out of control after that. They lose 10-3. They'll send Nick Lodolo again today. Staying with baseball, the Kentucky State Baseball Tournament continuing in Lexington today. Yesterday, Trinity advanced with a 5-0 win over Bullet East. Beachwood defeated West Jessamine 6-2. Campbell County knocked off LaRue County 6-1. And Apollo topped Whitley County 5-3. Over to John Cropp Stadium for the ladies. The softball tournament continuing up. Bullet East shut out defending champs Assumption 5-0. Hazard beats Ballard Memorial 7-2. Henderson County edged Pulaski County 6-5. And George Rogers Clark topped Ashland Blazer 6-3. And tonight, it's the 158th running of the Belmont. Kentucky Derby winner Golden Tempo headlines a stacked 9-horse field. Have a great weekend, Kentucky. I'm Scott Fitzgerald.
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5: This is Scott Fitzgerald. 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
11: Here's your WHOP Weather Center forecast. Slight chance of thunderstorms today. Otherwise, sunshine mixed with clouds at times. Daytime highs approaching 88. Winds out of the south at around 5 miles an hour. Cloudy tonight. Chance for storms. Lows dip down to about 71. Chance of thunderstorms tomorrow. Highs level off around 81. Sunshine mixed with clouds at times. That's the forecast. I'm meteorologist Megan Mulford for 98.7 Light FM. Currently, it's 69 degrees.
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18: Success for the United States men's national team at the World Cup in Inglewood, California. The U.S. beats Paraguay 4-1, their largest World Cup win since 1930. Fuller and Balogun, a couple goals. Gio Reyna, a goal as well. They also get an own goal. NBA Finals Game 5 tonight, Knicks at the Spurs. New York leading 3-1. MLB, the Marlins over the Pirates, 8-3. Sandy Alcantara, 7 innings pitch and 6 strikeouts. Mariners slam the Nats, 10-2. Seattle, a 5-run second inning. Orioles over the Padres, 7-3. Baltimore with 3 in the first and 3 in the second. Diamondbacks win in Cincinnati, 5-2. Arizona, a 3-run ninth inning. Jays over the Yanks, 8-5. Toronto jumped out to a 5-0 lead after 4. Red Sox pound the Rangers, 10-1. Will Abreu, a home run, 3 hits, and 3 RBIs. Guardians top the Tigers, 3-2. Tanner Bibee, 8 Ks. And the Mets over the Braves, 7-5. Bo Bichette, a grand slam, 6 RBIs. That's sports. I'm Trey Bender.
19: This is Kentucky Farm Bureaus across Kentucky. House GOP leaders approve policy shifting some nutrition program spending back to states. American Farm Bureau's Dr. John Newton says it will prove a challenge for the Senate Ag Committee.
20: Farmers understand the importance of nutrition. When disaster strikes, farmers are, you know, at the front of the line making sure people are fed. We know how important our food banks around the country are. Feeding Americans is our top priority. It's what we do every single day. This conversation with Senate Democrats and Senate Republicans is something that they're going to have to figure out. For us, our line of sight remains on doing everything we can to make the farm economy stronger, more resilient, ensure that the communities that our farmers and ranchers call home have strong farm and rural economies. That's really what we're focused on. It's been so many years since we've gotten a farm bill done. We know we got a lot of things that we needed in the One Big Beautiful Bill Act, but there's more work to be done.
21: This is a Bloomberg Money Minute. People are still opening their wallets despite a range of consumer worries. Several retailers surprised investors with upbeat results in their latest earnings. Speaking with Bloomberg, Gap CEO Richard Dixon was optimistic despite a lowered forecast.
22: We are seeing consistency and strength in consumer behavior. But ultimately, you know, this is a dialogue with consumers that you have to follow and ultimately drive.
21: Meanwhile, Kohl's, Dollar Tree, and Best Buy all had strong quarters, and Macy's had a better-than-expected report. CEO Tony Spring also spoke with Bloomberg.
23: The strategy is making it better for the consumers. So we put more people in the stores. We added more inventory. We brought in new brands. We made the website, you know, more inspirational.
21: Macy's also owns Bloomingdale's and Bluemercury and is engaged in a turnaround strategy that's included closing underperforming stores. Meanwhile, Walmart posted solid quarterly earnings and Target had a strong quarter, but retailers remain cautious. Walmart said prices could rise if fuel costs remained elevated. Gina Cervetti, Bloomberg.
24: It's coming. 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

0: Ashlyn Kraft, Miles Gee, and fireworks after the show. And on Sunday, Ben Fuller. 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And Don Reddy. 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
1: 68 degrees in Hopkinsville at 6:45. A federal judge is stopping Alabama from executing a death row inmate with nitrogen gas. 49-year-old Jeffrey Lee was supposed to be put to death this week for murdering two people in 1998. However, the judge said the method violates the ban on cruel and unusual punishment. A spokesman for State Attorney General Steve Marshall said they're reviewing the decision and will likely file an appeal. An annual report released this week says the well-being of children in the U.S. is declining. The report looks at family finances, education, health, home, and community conditions. A private group in Baltimore ranks Mississippi last for children's well-being, just below New Mexico. New Hampshire ranks best overall, with Massachusetts next. The number of Ebola cases in Congo continues to rise. The latest information from the country's National Health Ministry shows there are more than 450 confirmed cases in Congo alone and 19 in nearby Uganda. The U.S. State Department is strongly urging Americans to avoid travel to that area. And NBA legend LeBron James says he considers himself the greatest basketball player of all time. In an interview with Time Magazine, James said he would not take any player over himself in the NBA's ongoing GOAT debate. James added that other basketball legends, including Michael Jordan and Kobe Bryant, would likely make the same argument for themselves. The 41-year-old also said he remains undecided about retirement and could either return for a 24th NBA season or end his career this summer.
2: On the basketball court, you have to know where the lines are. 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
3: Here's your WHOP Weather Center forecast. Slight chance of thunderstorms today. Otherwise, sunshine mixed with clouds at times. Daytime highs approaching 88. Winds out of the south at around 5 miles an hour. Cloudy tonight. Chance for storms. Lows dip down to about 71. Chance of thunderstorms tomorrow. Highs level off around 81. Sunshine mixed with clouds at times. That's the forecast. I'm meteorologist Megan Mulford for 98.7 Light FM. Currently, it's 69 degrees.

0: 6:49 at WHOP, and it's the Early Bird Show continues on 98.7 Light FM. The U.S. Agriculture Secretary says the U.S. food supply is not at risk from the New World screwworm. This despite the fact that the number of confirmed cases is on the rise. The USDA is confirming a case in a calf in Texas, which is close to the other cases in the state. The New World screwworm fly lays eggs in open wounds, and left untreated in animals can cause death within days. Wastewater will be screened during the World Cup matches for infectious disease outbreaks. Epidemiologists have set up a command post in a vacant lab at Georgetown University. They will be monitoring sewage to detect and track outbreaks should they occur in any of the host cities in North America. Today, mostly sunny with a high near 87.
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1: When you bite into a blueberry or tomato, your taste buds tell you if it's good or better suited for the compost pile. To find out if a fruit or vegetable is worth breeding, scientists sample the crop for taste and smell themselves, going through fields and picking produce individually. And that's a lot of work. Marcio Resende is a sweet corn breeder and geneticist at the University of Florida. He says a computer can learn what attributes make a good piece of fruit. Researchers at the university are studying how computer models can use a range of volatiles to measure fruit taste.
5: The tomato and blueberry lab, they basically quantified these compounds because they were in metabolic routes that were thought to be associated with flavor. And that's how we got to which compounds to look at. So it was a targeted set somewhere between 50 and 70, but the computer didn't know that, right? So you put that into a statistical model and you see if you can predict or not. And we also had sugars and acids in addition to these volatiles.
1: Using these models, a breeding program can assess flavor ratings and choose which varieties to grow.
5: Moving forward, so how we actually predict is we give the computer this database of content of these different compounds. And the computer then knows, or at least is able to generate predictions as well. Seeing this, I think that the average score from 0 to 100 for this tomato variety will be, hypothetically speaking, 85. And then we can generate a ranking for all the varieties and say, these are the better tasting ones. These are the not so good ones.
1: His next goal is to use computer learning to find the best sweet corn varieties. Learn more about taste testing with artificial intelligence at livingthecountrylife.com. I'll see you in the country.
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12: Fayette County Public Schools' financial chaos continues to deepen. The district finally admitted that its executive director of financial accounting has been absent since March on medical leave. The revelation comes as the working class bears the brunt of the district's mismanagement, with over 100 employees already laid off as leadership relies on a $95 million loan just to make payroll. A push for transparency is mounting in Frankfurt over the unchecked growth of corporate data centers. Following outcries from rural residents, a new bill aims to stop tech giants from securing massive utility deals without public input. The proposed legislation would force developers to disclose their resource needs and give local governments more power to block facilities that threaten to drain water supplies and skyrocket residential electricity bills. Local officials in Barron County are spending heavily to lure out-of-state corporate investment. The Economic Authority approved the construction of a 60,000-square-foot speculative industrial building in Glasgow. Leaders claim having an empty warehouse ready for immediate move-in gives the rural county a competitive advantage in attracting fast-moving manufacturing companies. In Muhlenberg County, volunteer fire departments are celebrating a massive windfall. A local foundation surprised every rural department with a $50,000 grant. Crews say the money is desperately needed for basic operational expenses because cash-strapped local governments simply cannot afford to buy them new fire gear or properly maintain their emergency vehicles. And finally, up in the mountains, Letcher County Public Schools has a new leader. The district has officially named Josh Yontz as its new superintendent effective July 1st. He replaces Denise Yontz, who abruptly stepped down in March after nearly a decade at the helm of the prominent Eastern Kentucky school system. I'm Travis Laird.
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0: Coming up on 7 o'clock on WHOP, a federal watchdog warns U.S. debt has reached levels not seen since World War II. The Government Accountability Office says federal debt hit $31.3 trillion in April, roughly equal to the size of the U.S. economy in a year. It adds the bigger concern is interest costs, now exceeding defense spending last fiscal year. And Disclosure Day is off to a strong start at the box office. The Steven Spielberg film earned $6.5 million from Thursday night previews. It is expected to bring in around $35 million in its opening weekend in theaters. Internationally, the film has already made about $6 million so far. Early audience reactions have been positive so far overall. This is WHOP and WHOP HD1, Hopkinsville, Clarksville, Fort Campbell.
15: NBC News Radio, I'm Lisa Taylor. President Trump's name is being removed from the Kennedy Center in Washington, D.C. Workers started the process of stripping the lettering from the building before dawn after a judge rejected a last-minute bid to block an earlier order to remove it. The performing arts landmark had been renamed the Trump Kennedy Center in December, 10 months after Trump removed several trustees from the board and appointed himself as one. However, the judge ruled Friday that the president's name must come off the center after the Trump administration asked for a stay on a May ruling from the U.S. District Court in D.C., pending a new appeal of that decision. Multiple Iranian drones have been downed by the U.S. military near the Strait of Hormuz. Rob Martier reports.
16: CENTCOM announced on X the drones were launched at commercial ships traveling through the strait, and all were shot down by U.S. forces. This, as reports say, the U.S. and Iran are closing in on a peace agreement that could be signed as soon as this weekend. I'm Rob Martier.
15: Elon Musk is officially the world's first trillionaire after his company SpaceX went public. Nick Harper has more.
17: An impressive first day of trading for SpaceX, the largest IPO of all time, with the shares ending the day just above $161 per share, a nearly 20% increase on the original IPO price. It means that Elon Musk is the world's first trillionaire, but a trillionaire on paper. Whether that remains the case will largely depend on the share price of SpaceX. He owns 4 out of every 10 SpaceX shares. He can't sell them for a year. Lots of volatility is predicted in the year ahead. I'm Nick Harper in Washington.
15: The iconic Today Show film critic Gene Shalit has died at the age of 100. The man known for his handlebar mustache and bow ties was the show's full-time critic for more than 4 decades before retiring in 2010. Shalit's family says he passed away peacefully on Friday after 100 years of what they called an amazing life. 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
15: A federal judge is rejecting an effort to block Sunday's UFC event at the White House from happening. In Friday's decision, the judge determined the Virginia residents who brought the case had no legal right to challenge the event. The plaintiffs argued the privately run event could not legally be held on the White House grounds. They claimed the federal rule exempting events for America's 250th birthday from certain regulations doesn't apply to the UFC fight. because it's being held in honor of President Trump's 80th birthday. The event features seven fights, including two championship battles in the lightweight division and heavyweight division. In the co-main event, Alex Pereira will attempt to become the first three-division champion in UFC history when he faces Ciryl Gane for the interim heavyweight championship. Attendance on the South Lawn is limited to 4,300 invitees, but up to 85,000 spectators can view the event on large screens set up in nearby Ellipse Park. 'Tis the season for pomp and circumstance for students and a whole lot of stress. Bree Tennis has more.
19: According to the Bureau of Labor Statistics, about 61% of high school graduates will advance to college with a big old bag of stress. Psychology Today says that struggle is real, with a high percentage of first-year students reporting the most stress, anxiety, and depression. They say it's a combination of things: picking a major, navigating classes, social dynamics, and the cost. Thankfully, they can blow off a little steam at a keg party.
15: Decades after Cold War atomic test fallout and Manhattan Project waste, more Americans sickened by nuclear exposure are getting federal compensation. The federal payment program was closed to new claims after its filing window expired in 2024. Congress reopened it last July and widened the map of who can qualify. The money goes to people with certain serious illnesses or their surviving families. Federal data shows nearly $409 million approved since reopening, with over 30,000 claims still pending. Requests are up about 14% since last month. Lisa Taylor, NBC News Radio.
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23: Here's your WHOP Weather Center forecast. Slight chance of thunderstorms with fog early today. Otherwise, partly cloudy skies. High temperatures reach up to 88. Southerly winds at around 5 miles an hour. Cloudy tonight. Chance of thunderstorms. Lows dip down to about 71. Chance of thunderstorms tomorrow. High of 81. Sunshine mixed with clouds at times. That's the forecast. I'm meteorologist Megan Mulford for 98.7 Light FM. Currently 71.
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1: 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My love note is a money-saving tip. To maximize your budget, choose a monochromatic color scheme and use mirrors to make centerpieces look larger.
3: The hottest time of year in the U.S. is approaching. Dr. Casilda Balmaceda, a neurologist, says it's important to keep an eye out for those who look like they're experiencing a heat illness.
4: It's very important that if we see anybody in the street with slurred speech or confusion, that is a sign of heat stroke. Those patients, we should call 911 immediately. Those patients sometimes appear so confused that they don't actually know that they have a streak stroke.
3: During extreme heat, the CDC recommends staying hydrated as much as possible and avoiding alcohol or drinks high in sugar and sodium. The CDC says signs the body is overheating includes muscle cramping, shortness of breath, dizziness, and headaches. One person is dead and multiple others have been hospitalized in connection with recalled cheese. Federal health officials linked Clover Hill Dairy's ricotta cheese products to a listeria outbreak. The recalled products were distributed to retailers in a handful of states, including North Carolina, New York, and Virginia. But according to the FDA, the cheese may be sold under different brand names. The FDA is investigating the matter. Health update, I'm Scott Pringle.
23: Here's your WHOP Weather Center forecast. Slight chance of thunderstorms with fog early today. Otherwise, partly cloudy skies. High temperatures reach up to 88. Southerly winds at around 5 miles an hour. Cloudy tonight. Chance of thunderstorms. Lows dip down to about 71. Chance of thunderstorms tomorrow. High of 81. Sunshine mixed with clouds at times. That's the forecast. I'm meteorologist Megan Mulford for 98.7 Light FM. Currently 71.
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0: Taking a look at the area forecast for Hopkinsville and the Pennerau region of West Kentucky, another round or two of showers and thunderstorms is likely today and tonight. Some of these storms could turn severe, and there is also a risk of flash flooding. Looking ahead, early next week is expected to bring a brief break in the heat and humidity. Cooler and less humid air will move in, with dew points potentially staying below 60 degrees on Monday and Tuesday. June is Men's Health Month, a time focused on raising awareness about health issues affecting men. It encourages regular checkups, early detection of diseases like heart disease and cancer, and greater attention to mental health. The goal is to reduce preventable illness by promoting healthier habits and more open conversation about seeking care. And the Chicago Cubs put one in the win column in convincing fashion, knocking off the Pittsburgh Pirates 11-3 on this date in the year 2023. The Cubs came out swinging early, getting a big blow in the first inning from Ian Happ, and they never really looked back. And when it was all said and done, it was the Cubs taking care of business at home, 11-3 over the Pirates. Today, the Cubs will be taking on the San Francisco Giants at 9:05 p.m.
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0: This is WHOP News. The weather forecast is calling for a high today of 87 degrees. In the news this morning, Governor Andy Beshear recently extended his executive order to reduce the state gas tax by 10 cents, but only for the 33 cities and counties that requested an extension. By law, once the original order passes the 30-day mark, county judge executives and city mayors are required to request the extension. This comes as prices at the pump remain high in light of the ongoing war between the U.S. and Iran. And Hopkinsville Mayor J.R. Knight says he chose not to ask for an extension to maintain their municipal road aid funds in the future.
2: If we take that, that's part of our MRA, Municipal Road Aid Fund. And when you start taking away from that, everybody wants to complain about a pothole. Get on board and call the governor. Because me as mayor of Hopkinsville and Jerry as county judge, we've talked. No, because if we decline this money now, we won't get it back. We need that money to make sure we have proper road care for the citizens of Hopkinsville and Christian County.
0: As AI use creeps its way into everyday life and begins to demand more and more resources, data centers have been cropping up across the U.S., including Tennessee. Now, that industry is turning its eyes toward Kentucky, and Knight revealed that representatives from two data centers have shown an interest in the Hopkinsville area. However, Knight expressed no interest in bringing a data center here, saying he does not see much return on investment as centers are resource-intensive and bring little jobs.
2: Data centers are great big parcels of property and great big buildings. But when there's only 20 people...
3: I was going to say, there's only 20 people working.
2: Only yeah, 20 people, or less. Yeah. On 75 acres, on other places, we're having anywhere from 2 to 500 employees. Now, what's going to be the best part for the city of Hopkinsville? I need that payroll tax. Mm-hmm. I need that property tax. But also, you got to worry about the water. You got to worry about the electric. Because you got to have... water, what's it? This thing uses water to cool it. Mm-hmm. And when you use that much water, you know, we'd have to put in another pipeline down to Barkley.
0: Hopkins County now has a new Commonwealth's attorney after longtime Commonwealth's attorney Kathy Sinner retired recently. Sinner was the Commonwealth's attorney for the 4th Judicial Circuit for the past 12 years and was a prosecutor for 32 years. She was the first woman to serve as Commonwealth's attorney in Hopkins County, and now she heads to retirement.

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0: Ashlyn Kraft, Miles Gee, and fireworks after the show. And on Sunday, Ben Fuller, if I got Jesus, Josh Baldwin, Megan Woods, and Don Reddy. 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
1: The West Kentucky Antique and Vintage Market is returning to Madisonville at the end of June. People are invited to shop for one-of-a-kind items, and this year's market will include a scavenger hunt for the children. The market is in its fourth year, and it has nearly doubled in size since its inaugural year. The market will be filled with vintage advertising, collectibles, antiques, country store items, and much more. The market will be at the West Kentucky Archer Complex on June 26th from 8 a.m. until 5 p.m., and on June 27th from 8 a.m. until 3 p.m. The complex is located at 3100 Grapevine Road in Madisonville. The market also coincides with the Highway 41 yard

0: sale. The Kentucky Transportation Cabinet, the Illinois Department of Transportation, and the Ohio River Ferry Authority are currently negotiating to continue the Cavan Rock Ferry. On average, the ferry takes 300 vehicles across the Ohio River from Crittenden County to Cavan Rock, Illinois, at no cost to the drivers. The current ferry service agreement expires on June 30th, and work is still underway to finalize a new agreement. The current proposal from the ferry operator is seeking a 47% increase in state funding. If a new agreement is not reached by July 1st, then travelers should use an alternate route to travel between Crittenden County and Illinois. The Princeton Police Department is warning the public about a sophisticated scam being reported in the community, where individuals are pretending to be law enforcement and taking money from victims. The process begins with the scammer contacting the victim, often an employee of a business, while acting as law enforcement, where they then provide what appears to be legitimate details in a case involving counterfeit money being passed at a local business. That results in the victim using an app to send money to the scammer. The Princeton Police Department says they will never conduct investigations in this matter. Governor Andy Beshear is shifting some state funding to avoid cuts to foster care, Medicaid, and more. The governor is planning to use money from economic and housing development projects that did not go through to reverse the previously announced reductions. Beshear says he is taking Republican state lawmakers at their word and assuming he has flexibility to shift funding around. The governor is also planning to add $120 million into Kentucky's budget surplus. And FEMA is approving over $19 million for disaster relief in Kentucky. The money is going to cover costs associated with nearly two dozen recovery projects across the Commonwealth. The bulk of the funding, $14 million, is going to the Kentucky Division of Emergency Management for spending associated with severe storms and COVID-19 in 2025. Almost $2 million is being sent to state transportation officials for debris removal and road repair. And you've been listening to news on WHOP at 7:26.
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0: 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Today, mostly sunny with a high near 87. Tonight, a chance of showers and thunderstorms, low around 70 degrees.
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6: Governor Andy Beshear is trying to dodge a lawsuit over the legislative takeover of Kentucky State University. Students are actively suing to block a sweeping bill that strips the historically black college of its autonomy and converts it into a polytechnic institute with stricter admissions. While Beshear previously questioned the constitutionality of the legislation, he now coldly claims should not be a defendant in the upcoming hearings scheduled for next week. State lawmakers are proposing new legislation to expose secretive data center deals happening across the Commonwealth. Representative Adam Moore says rural communities are throwing up red flags because massive corporate agreements are constantly negotiated behind closed doors. His bill would demand strict transparency and ensure local governments have the final say before resource-draining tech companies set up shop. Finding a charge for electric vehicles along Interstate 65 just got a little easier. The state has opened two new taxpayer-subsidized fast-charging stations in Elizabethtown and Shepherdsville. 14 federally funded sites are now open statewide despite recent attempts by the federal government to freeze the funding last fall. The Kentucky Transportation Cabinet says 14 more locations are currently under construction. Volunteer firefighters in Muhlenberg County are getting a critical financial lifeline. The Felix Martin Jr. Foundation is surprised all eight of the county's fire departments with $50,000 grants. The $400,000 injection will allow rural first responders to finally replace aging turnout gear and fund costly truck repairs that local governments struggle to afford. Finally, a heads up for drivers in eastern Kentucky. Highway crews are beginning a months-long bridge replacement over Mud Creek in Floyd County on Monday. Rather than shutting down the road entirely, contractors are building a temporary one-lane route controlled by traffic lights. Expect significant delays along Route 979 through August. I'm Travis Laird.
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0: Ashlyn Kraft, Miles Gee, and fireworks after the show. And on Sunday, Ben Fuller. 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
5: Game two of the NBA Finals last night.
6: Brunson double-teamed at center court, finds Bridges right wing, into the near corner, Towns, wide open three-pointer, he got it! The Knicks have their largest lead, up by four.
5: Former Kentucky Wildcat Karl-Anthony Towns with three of his 21 points. As the Knicks steal a home court advantage in the NBA Finals, they take down the Spurs in a thriller 105-104. Cat, of course, lost his mom early in the COVID pandemic, admits he was leaning on her last night.
7: I needed to stop. It's amazing as you go through life. If you lose a parent, anyone's listening, you just look for signs. And I'll take any sign I could get, and I prayed to her strong before that possession. A great player, got a great shot. It just didn't go in, but I take it as a sign my mom is here with me, so I appreciate her so much.
5: Game three is in New York on Monday. And to baseball, the Reds opened their series in St. Louis in frustrating fashion last night.
8: I don't think you can argue this if you're Tito. That's how you get thrown out of the ballgame. That's what Conroy's telling him right now. I think he just threw him out of the game. You can't come out and argue a replay challenge. You can't say anything.
5: Turns out the Cowboy was right up 3-1. Skipper Terry Francona ejected in the first inning after arguing a replay review at first base. Things spiraled out of control after that. They lose 10-3. They'll send Nick Lodolo again today. Staying with baseball, the Kentucky State Baseball Tournament continuing in Lexington today. Yesterday, Trinity advanced with a 5-0 win over Bullet East. Beachwood defeated West Jessamine 6-2. Campbell County knocked off LaRue County 6-1. And Apollo topped Whitley County 5-3. Over to John Crop Stadium for the ladies. The softball tournament continuing on. Bullet East shut out defending champs Assumption 5-0. Hazard beats Ballard Memorial 7-2. Henderson County edge Pulaski County 6-5, and George Rogers Clark topped Ashland Blazer 6-3. And tonight it's the 158th running of the Belmont. Kentucky Derby winner Golden Tempo headlines a stacked 9 Oars Field. Have a great weekend, Kentucky. I'm Scott Fitzgerald.
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10: Here's your WHOP Weather Center forecast. Slight chance of thunderstorms, with fog early today, otherwise partly cloudy skies. High temperatures reach up to 88, southerly winds at around 5 miles an hour. Cloudy tonight, chance of thunderstorms, lows dip down to about 71. Chance of thunderstorms, tomorrow, high of 81, sunshine mixed with clouds at times. That's the forecast. I'm meteorologist Megan Mulford for 98.7 Light FM. Currently, 71.
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13: Success for the United States men's national team at the World Cup in Inglewood, California. The U.S. beats Paraguay 4-1, their largest World Cup win since 1930. Fuller and Balogun a couple goals. Gio Reyna a goal as well. They also get an own goal. NBA Finals Game 5 tonight, Knicks at the Spurs. New York leading 3-1. MLB, the Marlins over the Pirates 8-3. Sandy Alcantara, 7 innings pitch and 6 strikeouts. Mariners slam the Nats 10-2. Seattle, a 5-run second inning. Orioles over the Padres 7-3. Baltimore with 3 in the first and 3 in the second. Diamondbacks win in Cincinnati 5-2. Arizona, a 3-run ninth inning. Jays over the Yanks 8-5. Toronto jumped out to a 5-0 lead after 4. Red Sox pound the Rangers 10-1. Will Abreu, a home run, 3 hits, and 3 RBIs. Guardians top the Tigers 3-2. Tanner Bibee, 8 Ks. And the Mets over the Braves 7-5. Bo Bichette, a grand slam, 6 RBIs. That's sports. I'm Trey Bender.
10: Here's your WHOP Weather Center forecast. Slight chance of thunderstorms with fog early today. Otherwise, partly cloudy skies. High temperatures reach up to 88. Southerly winds at around 5 miles an hour. Cloudy tonight. Chance of thunderstorms. Lows dip down to about 71. Chance of thunderstorms tomorrow. High of 81. Sunshine mixed with clouds at times. That's the forecast. I'm meteorologist Megan Mulford for 98.7 Light FM. Currently 71.
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17: Coming up on 7:45 at WHOP, Elon Musk is officially the world's first trillionaire after his company SpaceX went public on Friday. The company said Thursday evening in an SEC filing that it's raising $75 billion while selling shares for $135 each. SpaceX's valuation is now above $2 trillion. The head of NASDAQ said SpaceX's IPO is the biggest in history. Almost one in three Americans are not checking their bank balances because of anxiety. That's according to a U.S. bank survey of over 3,000 adults. Younger adults reported the sharpest money stress, with nearly half of Gen Z saying they avoid checking their accounts entirely. Nearly three-quarters of millennials report high or moderate anxiety over checking and saving balances, while one in four adults said they would need $10,000 saved to avoid financial stress.
18: Howdy, folks. I'm the Bowman, and welcome to this week's Outdoor Adventures. Father's Day is June 21st, and when looking for that perfect gift, stay away from the big box stores and shop locally owned and operated businesses. Maybe think about where he shops at. The store owners will be very happy, and your father's will be too. Now, we'll be right back on Outdoor Adventures after this message. It's the 25th anniversary of the Rudy Fest at the beautiful Poppy Mountain Campground in Moorhead, Kentucky. Join us June 23rd as the Rudy Fest at 8 p.m. features Sammy Atkins and the Sandy Hook Mountain Boys and Keith Prater and Lacey Creek. Wednesday, June 24th at 2 p.m. It's Colonel Drake and Gordon, followed by the Meningle Beef Jerky Battle of the Bands. Thursday, June 25th at 3 p.m., it's Billy Romaine, Cumberland Gap, Timmy Klein Bands, the Chris Davis Band, Lonesome Express. And then at 9 p.m., Rudy Fest features American Idol winner Hannah Harper to the stage. You don't want to miss the Rudy Fest 25th anniversary on beautiful Poppy Mountain. Log on to RudyFest.com or find us on the Facebook. Let's take a look at that Kentucky field calendar for June 14th through the 21st, 2026. June 15th, there's a new moon, which is the opposite of a full moon. It's really dark out. And there are some trout stockings coming up this week. On June 17th, Taylorsville Lake Tailwaters in Spencer County and Harrington Lake in Mercer County are getting stocked. June 18th, Nolan Lake Tailwaters in Edmondson County, Lynn Camp Creek in Hart County, and Roundstone Creek in Hart County are all getting stocked. And every Finns Lake in the state is getting stocked with channel catfish this month except Madison City Park Lake South. Don't know why, but that's just the way it wasn't listed. A big shout out to the Kentucky Department of Fish and Wildlife. They recently stocked a bunch of smallmouth bass in a few lakes, including 67,000 2-inch fry that were put into Cave Run Lake. And they use 2-inch fry because they give them the best chance for survival. And June 19th is Juneteenth. It's a federal holiday in the United States. It's celebrated annually on June 19th to commemorate the end of slavery in the United States. A lot of folks out there tow trailers of all kinds. Make sure you check your hitch, your ball, your hitch pin, all your safety chains, your latches, your lights, your brakes, and any other piece of that towing setup. And always cross those safety chains. I got some friends that drive a bus all across the country. They got a trailer attached to it with their equipment in it. Right before they was getting ready to go off an exit ramp, they felt something weird about it. So they pulled off the side of the road and their hitch had broke. When that hitch broke, that trailer tongue dropped down and landed on the safety chains as it's supposed to keep it from hitting the roadway. They got it off the side of the road. They got folks out to fix it, and they're back on the trail again to the bluegrass world. Anyway, make sure you check your stuff out right there. They was just really lucky. If you want to know something about Kentucky State Parks, all you got to do is go to parks.ky.gov. All the information is there. And I am the Bowman, and my time is up on this week's Outdoor Adventures. I got to go. Thank you. See you. Bye. Outdoor Adventures can be heard on over 20 radio stations all across Kentucky and many border states on great radio stations. And your business can be heard on Outdoor Adventures, too. 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

0: Ashlyn Kraft, Miles Gee, and fireworks after the show. And on Sunday, Ben Fuller. 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
6: Coming up today, mostly sunny with a high near 87. Tonight, a chance of showers and thunderstorms, low around 70. Sunday, partly sunny with a high near 81. And coming up on Monday, sunny with a high near 77 degrees. Governor Andy Beshear recently extended his executive order to reduce the state gas tax by 10 cents, but only for the 33 cities and counties that requested an extension. By law, once the original order passes the 30-day mark, county judge executives and city mayors are required to request the extension. This comes as prices at the pump remain high in light of the ongoing war between the U.S. and Iran. And Hopkinsville Mayor J.R. Knight says he chose not to ask for an extension to maintain their municipal road aid funds in the future.
7: If we take that, that's part of our MRA, Municipal Road Aid Fund. And when you start taking away from that, everybody wants to complain about a pothole. Get on board and call the governor. Because me as mayor of Hopkinsville and Jerry as county judge, we've talked, no, because if we decline this money now, we won't get it back. We need that money to make sure we have proper road care for the citizens of Hopkinsville and Christian County.
6: As AI use creeps its way into everyday life and begins to demand more and more resources, data centers have been cropping up across the U.S., including Tennessee. Now, that industry is turning its eyes toward Kentucky, and Knight revealed that representatives from two data centers have shown an interest in the Hopkinsville area. However, Knight expressed no interest in bringing a data center here, saying he does not see much return on investment, as centers are resource-intensive and bring little jobs.
7: Data centers are great big parcels of property in great big buildings. But when there's only 20 people.
8: I was going to say there's only 20 people working.
7: Only 20 people. Or less. Yeah. On 75 acres, on other places, we're having anywhere from 2 to 500 employees. Now, what's going to be the best part for the city of Hopkinsville? I need that payroll tax. Mm-hmm. I need that property tax. But also, you got to worry about the water. You got to worry about the electric. Because you got to have, water, what's it? This thing uses water to cool it. Mm-hmm. And when you use that much water, you know, we'd have to put in another pipeline down to Barkley.
6: The Kentucky Transportation Cabinet, the Illinois Department of Transportation, and the Ohio River Ferry Authority are currently negotiating to continue the Cave in Rock Ferry. On average, the ferry takes 300 vehicles across the Ohio River from Crittenden County to Cave in Rock, Illinois, at no cost to the drivers. The current ferry service agreement expires on June 30th, and work is still underway to finalize a new agreement. The current proposal from the ferry operator is seeking a 47% increase in state funding. If a new agreement is not reached by July 1st, then travelers should use an alternate route to travel between Crittenden County and Illinois. President Trump is downplaying the latest inflation report. Speaking from the Oval Office, he said he's not concerned when asked about the Consumer Price Index that showed May is seeing the biggest increase in 3 years. The president added the numbers were great. He said inflation will come down like a rock once the war with Iran is over. Trump also pointed to the stock market and oil prices as signs the economy is doing well. Access to a cheaper gas option is being extended for millions of Americans. The EPA is stretching a summer waiver for unleaded 88, which is sold at thousands of stations in 33 states. It's a blend of 15% ethanol and 85% gasoline. Summer air pollution rules would otherwise limit its sale. Another extension is possible, but not guaranteed. The EPA has been renewing the waivers in 20-day blocks because federal law caps each emergency fuel waiver at 20 days. At the iconic Monaco Grand Prix, the latest Formula One race delivered high drama and controversy on the streets of Monte Carlo. Young star Kimi Antonelli claimed victory after a controlled but tense drive, strengthening his lead in the championship standings. He held off a strong challenge from seven-time world champion Lewis Hamilton, who finished second in his Ferrari. The podium picture shifted after the finish when Pierre Gasly was initially penalized but later reinstated to third place following a steward's review, triggering confusion across the paddock. With the results standing for now, attention turns to the next round of the Formula One season as the championship battle continues to tighten behind a dominant Antonelli. And thanks for listening to WHOP this Saturday morning. I'm Jason Knight.
9: Here's your WHOP Weather Center forecast. Slight chance of thunderstorms with fog early today. Otherwise, partly cloudy skies. High temperatures reach up to 88. Southerly winds at around 5 miles an hour. Cloudy tonight. Chance of thunderstorms. Lows dip down to about 71. Chance of thunderstorms tomorrow. High of 81. Sunshine mixed with clouds at times. That's the forecast. I'm meteorologist Megan Mulford for 98.7 Light FM. Right now, 73.

from, of course, Thriller. That is Billie Jean and Michael Jackson. Oh my goodness, that movie is so good. I'm hoping they do a part two. Unbelievable. This is EMF kicking off another hour of the 80s, 90s, and today. Oh!

0: Of course, the famous Courtney Cox video with her dancing with the boss back in the day, MTV. I'm Mark DeRocher, and this, of course, is the best of the 80s, 90s, and today, Love and Life right now. Syncing up with life. How do we do that? There's so many great things to do. Today, National Day Calendar, celebrating outlet shopping, sewing machine day, and National Golf Cart Day. Now that, my friends, could be fun. So put the guys in the golf cart, let the ladies at the outlet shopping mall, and then, well, I don't know where the sewing machine comes in. But I will tell you, we sync up the best hits right here from the 80s right through today.
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0: 1. Chance of thunderstorms tomorrow, high of 81, sunshine mixed with clouds at times. That's the forecast. I'm meteorologist Megan Mulford for 98.7 Light FM. Right now, it's 75 degrees.
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0: It's the king of wishful thinking. I'm Mark DeRocher. Thanks for making me a part of your weekend. We've got all kinds of great stuff on the way. I'm telling you, with the 80s right through today, we've got so much to choose from, too. For example, Post Malone and Morgan Wallen, they're coming up, plus Breakfast at Tiffany's from Deep Blue Something, and The Crowded House, Don't Dream It's Over, one of my favorites from the 80s on the way.
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0: That's how I feel. You guys were great help this morning. Thank you so much. Keep it here all weekend long for the absolute coolest tunes that you love. I'm Mark DeRosa wishing you and yours a great weekend.
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3: Here's your WHOP Weather Center forecast. Slight chance of thunderstorms with fog early today. Otherwise, partly cloudy skies. High temperatures reach up to 88. Southerly winds at around 5 miles an hour. Cloudy tonight. Chance of thunderstorms. Lows dip down to about 71. Chance of thunderstorms tomorrow. High of 81. Sunshine mixed with clouds at times. That's the forecast. I'm meteorologist Megan Mulford for 98.7 Light FM. Currently 77.
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It's a perfect mix of music to keep you company all weekend long. Liz Stark, so glad to share a bit of your Saturday with you. Olivia Dean coming up right now. Go TA.

0: Olivia Dean, part of a great mix of today and yesterday in your weekend. Prince on the way and Adele coming up.
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7: 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Here's your WHOP Weather Center forecast. Slight chance of thunderstorms with fog early today. Otherwise, partly cloudy skies. High temperatures reach up to 88. Southerly winds at around 5 miles an hour. Cloudy tonight. Chance of thunderstorms. Lows dip down to about 71. Chance of thunderstorms tomorrow. High of 81. Sunshine mixed with clouds at times. That's the forecast. I'm meteorologist Megan Mulford for 98.7 Light FM. 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

0: Adele, part of a better mix of today and yesterday to keep you company, running errands today, getting chores around the house done, or maybe just having a relaxing weekend. We've got Kelly Clarkson on the way in. Counting Crows coming up.
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0: one great hit after another to keep you company all weekend long. Liz Stark, so glad to be with you. And there is talk about making a Monopoly movie. That's right. It's still in the early stages. Writers are getting involved right now, thinking of concepts and plots to turn the iconic board game into a movie. Not exactly sure how this would work. Like, what would the plot even be? And I guess my concern would be, you know, you start a Monopoly game, it could take hours and hours and hours to finish. I don't want to see a movie that's 8 hours long. Coming up, we've got more great hits from today and yesterday. Kings of Leon on the way.
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12: Here's your WHOP Weather Center forecast. Slight chance of thunderstorms with fog early today. Otherwise, partly cloudy skies. High temperatures reach up to 88. Southerly winds at around 5 miles an hour. Cloudy tonight. Chance of thunderstorms. Lows dip down to about 71. Chance of thunderstorms tomorrow. High of 81. Sunshine mixed with clouds at times. That's the forecast. I'm meteorologist Megan Mulford for 98.7 Light FM. Currently 77.
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0: A better mix of yesterday and today for your Saturday. Sophie B. Hawkins on the way and Bon Jovi coming up.
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14: Here's your WHOP Weather Center forecast. Slight chance of thunderstorms this afternoon. Otherwise, sunshine mixed with clouds at times. Highs level off around 88. Southwest winds 5 to 10 miles an hour. Overcast tonight. Chance of thunderstorms. Lows level off around 71. A blend of clouds and sun tomorrow. Chance for storms. High temperatures reach up to 81. That's the forecast. I'm meteorologist Megan Mulford for 98.7 Light FM. Currently, it's 80 degrees.
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0: Today's hits, yesterday's favorites, a better mix of music for your weekend rock set. Coming up, John Mellencamp 2 and Hoobastank.
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0: A better mix of music to keep you company all weekend long. Liz Stark, so glad to be with you. And a sealed copy of Super Mario Bros. For the Nintendo Entertainment System. You remember the NES. Well, this copy just sold for a massive $3 million at auction. The most expensive video game ever sold. Of course, no one has ever played this actual video game because it has been sealed all these years. Can you imagine $3 million for that collector's edition? Crazy. Coming up, more great hits from today and yesterday. Justin Bieber on the way.
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4: Here's your WHOP Weather Center forecast. Slight chance of thunderstorms this afternoon. Otherwise, sunshine mixed with clouds at times. Highs level off around 88. Southwest winds 5 to 10 miles an hour. Overcast tonight. Chance of thunderstorms. Lows level off around 71. A blend of clouds and sun tomorrow. Chance for storms. High temperatures reach up to 81. That's the forecast. I'm meteorologist Megan Mulford for 98.7 Light FM. Currently, it's 80 degrees.
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0: Billy Joel, part of a better mix of today and yesterday with Survivor. On the way, Magic coming up too, and Britney Spears.
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11: Here's your WHOP Weather Center forecast. Slight chance of thunderstorms this afternoon. Otherwise, sunshine mixed with clouds at times. Highs level off around 88. Southwest winds 5 to 10 miles an hour. Overcast tonight, chance of thunderstorms, lows level off around 71. A blend of clouds and sun tomorrow, chance for storms, high temperatures reach up to 81. That's the forecast. I'm meteorologist Megan Mulford for 98.7 Light FM. Currently 84.
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0: one great hit after another all weekend long. Liz Stark, glad to be with you in the USA besting Paraguay with a record-setting World Cup start. The win last night, 4-1. Still to come, more great hits from today and yesterday. Bruno Mars on the way.
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5: Here's your WHOP Weather Center forecast. Slight chance of thunderstorms this afternoon. Otherwise, sunshine mixed with clouds at times. Highs level off around 88. Southwest winds 5 to 10 miles an hour. Overcast tonight. Chance of thunderstorms. Lows level off around 71. A blend of clouds and sun tomorrow. Chance for storms. High temperatures reach up to 81. That's the forecast. I'm meteorologist Megan Mulford for 98.7 Light FM. Currently 84.
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A perfect mix of yesterday and today all weekend long. Alex Warren coming up. Paula Abdul, too, right now. Portugal the Man.

0: Alex Warren, part of a great mix of music to keep you company this weekend. And if you're working this weekend, thank you so much for listening. We've got Goo Goo Dolls on the way and REO Speedwagon coming up.
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20: Here's your WHOP Weather Center forecast. Slight chance of thunderstorms this afternoon. Otherwise, sunshine mixed with clouds at times. Highs level off around 88. Southwest winds 5 to 10 miles an hour. Overcast tonight. Chance of thunderstorms. Lows level off around 71. A blend of clouds and sun tomorrow. Chance for storms. High temperatures reach up to 81. That's the forecast. I'm meteorologist Megan Mulford for 98.7 Light FM. Currently, it's 85 degrees.
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0: no doubt part of a great mix of hits from today and yesterday. Liz Stark, and I've got Ed Sheeran on the way, Blink 182, and a throwback from Blondie coming up.
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0: One great hit after another to keep you company this weekend. Liz Stark, glad to be with you, heading to the thrift stores this weekend. Maybe you'll find something that you used to own in your childhood. That actually happened. I love this story. It was posted on Threads. A father and a son went into a Goodwill. They found a child's catcher's mitt. So the father encouraged his son to try it on. The boy put it on his hand, turned his hand over, and there was dad's name on the mitt. It was his old glove. The parents confirmed that they had donated to the Goodwill years and years before, and it found its way back there again, donated by another family. And now, of course, they had to purchase it. What a great story. On the way, more great hits from today and yesterday. Selena Gomez coming up.
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3: Here's your WHOP Weather Center forecast. Slight chance of thunderstorms this afternoon. Otherwise, sunshine mixed with clouds at times. Highs level off around 88. Southwest winds 5 to 10 miles an hour. Overcast tonight. Chance of thunderstorms. Lows level off around 71. A blend of clouds and sun tomorrow. Chance for storms. High temperatures reach up to 81. That's the forecast. I'm meteorologist Megan Mulford for 98.7 Light FM. Currently, it's 85 degrees.
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0: Better music for your Saturday. I'm Liz Stark. Glad to share some time with you. Tina Turner on the way. And I've got Harry Styles coming up.
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15: Here's your WHOP Weather Center forecast. A mix of clouds and sun this afternoon with a slight chance of thunderstorms. Highs around 87. Winds out of the southwest, 5 to 10 miles an hour. Chance of thunderstorms tonight. Lows dip down to about 71. Cloudy skies. Chance of thunderstorms tomorrow. Highs level off around 81. Sunshine mixed with clouds at times. That's the forecast. I'm meteorologist Megan Mulford for 98.7 Light FM. 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

0: A perfect mix of music to keep you company this weekend. I'm Liz Stark. So glad to share a little time with you. I hope you get out and about with your friends this weekend. Maybe finally go to that brunch you've been planning tomorrow with your girlfriends. Maybe even having that cup of coffee. You guys have been planning it for so very long. Something always comes up. Get out of the house a little bit this weekend and have some fun. On the way, more great hits from today and yesterday. Carly Rae Jepsen coming up.
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8: Here's your WHOP Weather Center forecast. Sunshine mixed with clouds at times this afternoon, with daytime highs approaching 87. Southwesterly winds, 5 to 10 miles an hour. Chance of thunderstorms, tonight, lows level off around 70, mainly cloudy skies expected. Chance of thunderstorms, tomorrow, daytime highs approaching 81, cloudy skies with a few peaks of sun. That's the forecast. I'm meteorologist Megan Mulford for 98.7 Light FM. Right now, it's 87 degrees.
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0: Roma, Roma, Maga, Ga, ooh la la, what's your bad romance?
1: Hope you're having a great weekend. Thanks for spending some time with us. I'm Steve. Great music all afternoon. As always, here's Soul Asylum.

0: That's Outkast with Hey Ya, Christopher Cross. Before that, Ride Like the Wind, Ride Like the Wind, Bullseye. Toy Story is in theaters next week. Toy Story 5. Some of the people who've had a chance to see it already are loving it. Taylor Swift herself says it's her favorite one of the bunch, although tough to beat that first one. It was so good. But Toy Story 5 comes out next weekend, and that gives you some time to rewatch the first one and the other ones.
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7: Here's your WHOP Weather Center forecast. Sunshine mixed with clouds at times this afternoon, with daytime highs approaching 87. Southwesterly winds, 5 to 10 miles an hour. Chance of thunderstorms tonight, lows level off around 70, mainly cloudy skies expected. Chance of thunderstorms tomorrow, daytime highs approaching 81, cloudy skies with a few peaks of sun. That's the forecast. I'm meteorologist Megan Mulford for 98.7 Light FM. Right now, it's 87 degrees.
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0: Whitney Houston, I'm Every Woman. Hi, I'm Steve. Great to have you listening today. More great music coming up. The new one from Olivia Rodrigo here in just a little bit. And coming up next, it's Madonna.
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1: That's how it is. You meet the perfect someone that's never made you feel more alive, and you might just drop dead from all the excitement. It's Olivia Rodrigo with Steve Cassidy and the Best Mix of Music on the Weekend with Gabby Barrett and Charlie Puth coming up. A drop-dead wish of another kind.
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5: Here's your WHOP Weather Center forecast. Sunshine mixed with clouds at times this afternoon, with daytime highs approaching 87. Southwesterly winds 5 to 10 miles an hour. Chance of thunderstorms tonight, lows level off around 70, mainly cloudy skies expected. Chance of thunderstorms tomorrow, daytime highs approaching 81, cloudy skies with a few peaks of sun. That's the forecast. I'm meteorologist Megan Mulford for 98.7 Light FM. Right now, it's 87 degrees.
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That's one of those songs. I'm glad I played it today because it's been stuck in my head. Marty Balin and Hearts, you know, waking me up in the middle of the night, stuck in my head. I'm Steve. Thanks for hanging out today. More great music from the 80s and 90s to today. Here's Ed Sheeran.

0: Well, hasn't she been everywhere lately? She was at the Knicks basketball game the other night, the big win, game four, watching the New York Knickerbockers. And then she was in New York for the Songwriters Hall of Fame ceremony, inducted this year, gave a tearful acceptance speech, thanked the family for their support. She said it was easy for her to pick up life as a singer-songwriter, and not quite as easy for the family to pack up and move to Nashville. And so she's grateful for all their support. And hopefully, you know, she's helping support them now a little bit, at least making sure they've got all the good streaming services with no commercials.
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14: Here's your WHOP Weather Center forecast.
15: Sunshine mixed with clouds at times this afternoon, with daytime highs approaching 87. Southwesterly winds 5 to 10 miles an hour. Chance of thunderstorms tonight, lows level off around 70, mainly cloudy skies expected. Chance of thunderstorms tomorrow. Daytime highs approaching 81. Cloudy skies with a few peaks of sun. That's the forecast. I'm meteorologist Megan Mulford for 98.7 Light FM. 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

0: It's so hard to make predictions, particularly about the future. And Natasha Bedingfield, the future is unwritten. I'm Steve. Great music all afternoon. Thanks for hanging out today. I mean, I can say with a 99% confidence, there's more great music coming up in the future, including a fun song from Joe Jackson in just a little bit. And the Backstreet Boys are next.
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0: I saw him at concert one time, and the guy playing the drums on that song, that guy, that's a workout if you're a drummer. Joe Jackson stepping out, Steve Cassidy, with great music all afternoon. You got plans to go stepping out tonight, or are you going to hang inside? Maybe watch the basketball game. It's game five of the NBA playoff series. The Knicks and the Spurs, the Knicks are this close to winning it all.
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5: Here's your WHOP Weather Center forecast. Sunshine mixed with clouds at times this afternoon, with daytime highs approaching 87. Southwesterly winds, 5 to 10 miles an hour. Chance of thunderstorms, tonight, lows level off around 70, mainly cloudy skies expected. Chance of thunderstorms, tomorrow, daytime highs approaching 81, cloudy skies with a few peaks of sun. That's the forecast. I'm meteorologist Megan Mulford for 98.7 Light FM. Currently 88.
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National Weather Service in Paducah has issued a severe thunderstorm warning for northwestern Muhlenberg County, Kentucky, south central McLean County in northwestern Kentucky, northeastern Hopkins County in northwestern Kentucky until 4:45 p.m. At 4:11 p.m., a severe thunderstorm was located 9 miles northeast of Madisonville, moving east at 25 miles per hour. Expected hazards include 60 miles per hour wind gusts and quarter-size hail. This is a radar-indicated threat. The following impacts are expected. Hail damage to vehicles is expected. Expect wind damage to roofs, siding, and trees. Locations impacted include Sacramento and Bremen. Repeating, a severe thunderstorm warning has been issued until 4:45 p.m. for the following counties in Kentucky, Hopkins, McLean, and Muhlenberg.

0: Great place for late night breakfast. I mean, it's not the Waffle House, but pretty good stuff. Tom's Diner, DNA, Suzanne Vega with Steve Cassidy. Beach Boys coming up with a fun summer song. Crank it up and sing along and feel good. We're all about that.
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5: Here's your WHOP Weather Center forecast. Chance of thunderstorms tonight. Otherwise, mainly cloudy skies expected. Lows dip down to about 70. Winds out of the southwest at around 5 miles an hour. Cloudy skies with a few peaks of sun again tomorrow. Chance of thunderstorms. High temperatures reach up to 81. Mainly clear tomorrow night. Lows around 58. That's the forecast. I'm meteorologist Megan Mulford for 98.7 Light FM. 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

0: Lady Gaga with Bruno Mars and Die with a Smile. I'm Steve. More great music coming up. Got Prince on the way right after the Chainsmokers and Coldplay. There's a new Prince album coming out. You might remember when he passed away. Has it been 10 years ago? When he passed away, they said there was so much stuff in Prince's music vault that there could be a new Prince album every year for like 90 years. Well, the next one's coming. The Prince Estate is releasing 10 unreleased Prince songs. The collection is called Timeless, and it features songs that were recorded across different periods in his career, spanning from the 1970s right through 2016. The album drops August 28th. Prince Timeless.
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0: At Sublime Santeria with Steve Cassidy, Katy Perry coming up. She was at the big soccer game last night, Team USA. Victory in their first World Cup game. The commentators at the end of the game had nothing but high praise for Team USA. It was a great game. I'm no expert, but they looked good. They played real well. And could they go all the way? Well, they're not favored, but they look good, maybe.
1: Pump up the volume.
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5: Here's your WHOP Weather Center forecast. Chance of thunderstorms tonight. Otherwise, mainly cloudy skies expected. Lows dip down to about 70. Winds out of the southwest at around 5 miles an hour. Cloudy skies with a few peaks of sun again tomorrow. Chance of thunderstorms. High temperatures reach up to 81. Mainly clear tomorrow night. Lows around 58. That's the forecast. I'm meteorologist Megan Mulford for 98.7 Light FM. Right now, 86.
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0: Saw a video of Richie Sambora singing that at, I think it was his daughter's wedding. He was at a wedding reception. Bon Jovi, Wanted Dead or Alive. Will he be singing it again with the band? That remains to be unseen. It sounds like John Bon Jovi and Richie Sambora maybe have worked out their differences a little bit, but I guess we'll have to see. It's a little bit like Journey, right? Those guys off stage have all kinds of problems, but once they get on stage, they're great. So maybe that's the case, or will be the case for Bon Jovi. We'll see.
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7: Here's your WHOP Weather Center forecast. Chance of thunderstorms tonight. Otherwise, mainly cloudy skies expected. Lows dip down to about 70. Winds out of the southwest at around 5 miles an hour. Cloudy skies with a few peaks of sun again tomorrow. Chance of thunderstorms. High temperatures reach up to 81. Mainly clear tomorrow night. Lows around 58. That's the forecast. I'm meteorologist Megan Mulford for 98.7 Light FM. Right now, it's 85 degrees.
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0: You're on the Feel Good Station with Feel Good music from the 80s and 90s to today all weekend long. I'm Steve. Thanks for hanging out. I'm here for you, Rembrandts. I'll be there for you coming up, and Eurythmics are up next.
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0: Yes, maybe a little work in the garden this weekend. Whatever you got going on, certainly appreciate you letting us be a part of your weekend plans. Hi, I'm Steve. It's Brittany. And Toxic coming up.
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5: Here's your WHOP Weather Center forecast. Chance of thunderstorms tonight. Otherwise, mainly cloudy skies expected. Lows dip down to about 70. Winds out of the southwest at around 5 miles an hour. Cloudy skies with a few peaks of sun again tomorrow. Chance of thunderstorms. High temperatures reach up to 81. Mainly clear tomorrow night. Lows around 58. That's the forecast. I'm meteorologist Megan Mulford for 98.7 Light FM. Right now, it's 85 degrees.
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Nice victory for Team USA in their first game of the World Cup last night. Last game of the World Cup, whoever it may be, the grand finale will feature a halftime show starring Madonna, Shakira, and BTS. Not a Super Bowl halftime show, but it's going to be big.

0: Bruno Mars, I Just Might. NBA Finals continue tonight, Game 5. The Knicks could win in San Antonio, which would be good because I don't know if Madison Square Garden is still standing after the game earlier this week. Wow, it's pandemonium. Big comeback for the Knicks. 29-point turnaround to win the game by 1 point. It's either the greatest comeback in NBA history or the greatest collapse in NBA history, depending on which way you look at it.
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2: Here's your WHOP Weather Center forecast. Chance of thunderstorms tonight. Otherwise, mainly cloudy skies expected. Lows dip down to about 70. Winds out of the southwest at around 5 miles an hour. Cloudy skies with a few peaks of sun again tomorrow. Chance of thunderstorms. High temperatures reach up to 81. Mainly clear tomorrow night. Lows around 58. That's the forecast. I'm meteorologist Megan Mulford for 98.7 Light FM. 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

0: You're hearing great music right here all weekend long, 80s and 90s to today. It's Steve Cassidy with Sam Smith coming up right after Sugar Ray on the way with Someday.
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0: Get ready to get sweaty, Bananarama, and cruel summer. It sounds like the weather outlook for the rest of the summer, hotter than average temperatures for most of the country. Hope you can stay cool. I'm Steve. Great to have you hanging out today with more great music. Vance Joy is coming up with Riptide next.
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5: Here's your WHOP Weather Center forecast. Chance of thunderstorms tonight. Otherwise, mainly cloudy skies expected. Lows dip down to about 70. Winds out of the southwest at around 5 miles an hour. Cloudy skies with a few peaks of sun again tomorrow. Chance of thunderstorms. High temperatures reach up to 81. Mainly clear tomorrow night. Lows around 58. That's the forecast. I'm meteorologist Megan Mulford for 98.7 Light FM. Currently, it's 83 degrees.
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